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0: 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This is the World News on the Beat 99.9 FM. Today, Friday, 11th September 2026. I am Jimmy. Funny, so the headlines: US delivers military equipment to Nigerian Air Force. The Rivers Health authorities warn residents against diphtheria. And on the foreign scene, several killed in a bus crash near Swiss Alpine Village. And in sports, FIFA Under 20 Women's World Cup, Nigerian Falconets hold China to goalless draw. Details of these and more in a moment. Good morning once again, and now to the news in full. The United States has supplied the Nigerian Air Force with military equipment as part of efforts to enhance the country's ability to confront terrorism and other security challenges. The U.S. African Command disclosed the development yesterday through a post on X, noting that a U.S. Air Force C-17 transport aircraft delivered the equipment to Nigeria over the weekend. AFRICOM said the shipment was provided under a foreign military sales arrangement between the U.S. and the Nigerian government. The command described the delivery as another step in the security partnership between Washington and Abuja, saying the equipment would support Nigeria's operation against terrorist threats in the region. Meanwhile, the Nigerian Army has announced the commencement of online registration for the 92 regular recruits intake exercise for tradesmen and non-tradesmen and women. The Army said registration opened on September 9th and will run until October 21, 2026 for interested and qualified Nigerians. In a statement, the Army urged prospective applicants to carefully study the recruitment guidelines and entry requirements published on its recruitment portal before submitting their applications. The Army advised interested candidates to visit recruit.army.mil.ng for detailed information on the recruitment exercise guidelines and basic entry requirements. Still on national, the Nigerian National Petroleum Company Limited has announced plans to deploy about 50 to 70 smart self-service filling stations across the country within the next 6 months. The company said the initiative was part of a broader plan to transform its conventional retail outlets in modern energy and mobility hubs, offering petrol, electric vehicle charging, liquefied petroleum gas, compressed natural gas, and other services. The Executive Vice President Downstream NNPC Limited, Mumuni Daguzwa, disclosed this in Abuja while speaking at a commissioning of a technology-driven service station with an electric vehicle charging facility. The mega station is located along Bill Clinton Drive Airport Road. Daguzwa said the newly commissioned station was the first of several smart outlets that would be introduced nationwide, adding that the concept was to move beyond traditional petrol retailing to provide customers with multiple energy and mobility services in one location. And now to River State. The River State Commissioner for Education, Peter Sunwago, has called for early detection and proper referral of vision problems among school children to improve learning outcomes. Sunwago made the call yesterday at the inauguration of the School Children Vision Detection and Referral Initiative and the annual Vision Detection Training Day for teachers at the Noel G. Consulate, Moscow Road, Port Harcourt. Represented by the Permanent Secretary, Mina Tele Ikuru, the commissioner said undetected vision problems could affect children's ability to read from the board, follow lessons, and participate effectively in classroom activities. He noted that such challenges could be mistaken for poor academic performance, lack of concentration, or indiscipline. Nwago said teachers could play an important role in identifying possible vision challenges and facilitating referrals, while stressing that they were not substitutes for qualified eye care professionals. He urged parents, teachers, school administrators, health professionals, and development partners to support the initiative, describing it as a step towards promoting educational inclusion and better learning outcomes. And now, away from that, the Transmission Company of Nigeria, TCN, has commenced rehabilitation work on four vandalized transmission towers along the AFAM IPP LLN 132 kV double circuit transmission line, warning that the damage posed a serious threat to reliable electricity transmission along the corridor. The affected towers, identified as T50, T51, T52, and T53, were discovered by TCN lined men on August 6, 2026. According to the company, further inspection revealed that critical brazen members had been removed from the towers by vandals, compromising the structural integrity of all four facilities. In response, TCN said it had urgently mobilized a contractor to the site to undertake the necessary repairs, with a formal handover ceremony held on Tuesday, September 8, 2026, by the Port Harcourt Transmission Region to officially mark the commencement of the rehabilitation work. Meanwhile, the chairman of Bonny Local Government Area, Abinye Pepple, has commended firemen at the Bonny Fire Station for their swift response to a fire incident along Commonwealth Road in Akiama Community. Pepple, in a statement by the Chief Press Secretary to Bonny Local Government Council, Wisdom Chap Jumbo, yesterday, said the firemen's prompt intervention helped prevent further damage to lives and property. The firemen responded to the incident as first responders and successfully brought the situation under control before additional support from Nigeria LNG Limited firemen arrived at the scene. Preliminary reports indicate that the fire originated from an apartment where occupants were cooking. People said, in recognition of the dedication, courage, and prompt response of the firemen in duty, the chairman approved a cash reward of 500,000 naira for the team. He directed the secretary of the board of the Bonny Fire Station to receive the money for onward presentation to the deserving firemen. In another development, heavy rains yesterday resumed after what looks like a two-week August break. Flash floods were witnessed in parts of NTA Road, leading to Ozoba, Rumokwachi, Rumokparali, Choba axis of Port Harcourt, including Odili and Ikwere Road, following the heavy downpour. Some residents who spoke with our correspondent blamed the flood on blocked drainages. A resident, Chima Okparadi, blamed the River State Waste Management Agency, RIWAMA, for not doing enough to tackle how people dump waste in the drainages. He advised them to visit other states such as Cross River State and emulate how waste management is being carried out.
1: And ask Cross River, magic. What is the magic they use that when we have a rainfall, you cannot see any single water on the road? You cannot access NTA Road, you cannot access Cornerstone, you cannot access Romola. In fact, today was my first experience at Romola. What I saw there is madness. How can such a giant state like River State be suffering for flood? All the drainage is blocked. If you go to NTA Road, everywhere is jam-packed. No way to move because of excess flood. Look at the gutter they say they did. The water now is returning to the major road. It's madness. So please, let River State government come to the aid of the people.
0: Chemaok Paradi also called on the Rewama to reintroduce the monthly environmental sanitation.
1: Let us learn the habit of bagging our waste. And it is the duty of the Minister of Environment, Rewama, to enforce it. We have unemployment. You can use this opportunity to generate employment by employing task force that will enforce unlittered off refuse on the gutter. If you could remember, during Samuel Wonosike era, he introduced back monthly sanitation. But the governor, I thought he has a better thing ahead. He stopped it, thinking that maybe he wants to modernize it or whatever. But today, everywhere is dormant, which is not good for us. So we need to rework the monthly sanitation.
0: Our correspondent reports that other residents, particularly shop owners who spoke, lamented poor sales and patronage because of the rains. In the meantime, health authorities in River State are warning residents to be vigilant against diphtheria, a serious and potentially deadly bacterial infection that can spread easily from person to person. The National Primary Health Care Development Agency and the River State Primary Health Care Management Board say the disease spreads mainly through droplets from an infected person's cough and sneezes, close contact or contact with affected sores and contaminated objects. Health officials say warning signs include sore throat, mild fever, weakness, swollen neck, and a thick gray or white coating in the nose or throat. Severe cases can cause difficulty breathing or swallowing, while the disease can also damage vital organs, including the heart, kidneys, and nerves. Residents are therefore advised to seek immediate medical attention at the nearest health facility if these symptoms occur, rather than self-medication. Authorities stress that the vaccination remains the best protection, urging parents and caregivers to ensure children receive all recommended doses and keep them up to date. Still at home, Albert Korobo Hosfall, a prominent Ijaw leader and former top Nigerian security and intelligence official, has reportedly died. Hosfall, who was born in Bugoma, River State on December 22, 1941, was a pioneer member of the National Security Organization, NSO, and served as the first Director General of the National Intelligence Agency, NIA, from 1986 to 1990. He later served as Director General of the State Security Service, SSS, from 1990 to 1992. Before rising to the top of Nigeria's intelligence community, Hosfall served in the Nigerian Police Force and its special branch before joining the NSO. He also became the pioneer chairman of the Oil Mineral Producing Areas Development Commission in 1993, where he was involved in development across efforts across the oil-producing Niger Delta region. He was also the founder and promoter of the Albert Korobo Hosfall Foundation, which focuses on peace and security, youth development, education, and community welfare in the Niger Delta. His reported death marks the end of the life of one of the prominent figures in Nigerian security, intelligence, and Niger Delta history. In a separate development, the River State Police Command in South Nigeria has reaffirmed its commitment to strengthening collaboration with sister agencies to enhance peace and security across the state. The Commissioner for Police, Olugbenga Adekwaju, made this known yesterday when the Controller of Immigration Services, River State Command, LU Anatugu, said the State Commandant of the Nigerian Security and Civil Defense Corps, Dennis Ruben, paid separate courtesy visits to the command. The visits provided an opportunity for the security agencies to review areas of mutual interest and strengthen existing partnership in the collective fight against crime and emerging threats in River State. Receiving the security commanders, Adekwa Drew emphasized the importance of effective communication, intelligence sharing, and coordinated operations among the agencies. The commissioner further reaffirmed the police commitment to maintaining strong, cordial, and result-oriented relationships with sister agencies, stressing the security challenges require collective effort and coordinated responses. The engagement also underscored the importance of building a united security architecture in which agencies work seamlessly together to safeguard residents and enhance public safety across the state. The visit culminated in the exchange of plaques symbolizing mutual respect, enduring partnership, and a shared commitment by the agencies to strengthening security and maintaining peace in River State.

0: We will go on a swift break right now, and when we come back, the flooring and sports news. Don't go anywhere. Please stay with us.
1: Rivers, are you ready? The big one is coming to Port Harcourt, South Nigeria. The Rivers Dialogue. Keynote speakers, Professor Joash Amupitan San, INEC Chairman, Nigeria. Malam Lanre Isa Onilu, Director General, National Orientation Agency, Abuja, Nigeria. Date, October 20th, 2026. Time, 9 a.m. The Rivers Dialogue. Anticipate. 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And now, foreign news.
0: Welcome back, and now to the foreign news. A spokeswoman for the General Dutch Association of Travel Companies, acting as spokesperson for tour operation OAD, said a serious accident had taken place involving an OAD bus and that 48 passengers were on board, all Dutch nationals. Police in the canton of Kribunden said the accident occurred near to the village of Such, and images of the scene published online showed the vehicle lying on its side next to the road, surrounded by police and emergency service personnel. Local authorities did not respond to the request for more details on the number of casualties, but police say they would provide an update in the coming hours.
1: And now, sports news.
0: And now to the world of sports. Nigerian Falconets have been held to a goalless draw by China PR in their second Group F match at the 2026 FIFA Under-20 Women's World Cup in Poland. The Falconets created several chances through Jeanette Akekoro Mue, Precious Oscar, and Kafeat Mafisere, while goalkeeper Christiana Uzoma and defense stood firm against China's attacks. Nigeria thought they had a chance to break the deadlock in the 74th minute after being rewarded a penalty, but the decision was overturned following a VAR review. The result leaves Nigeria with 1 point from 2 matches and facing a must-win final group game against New Caledonia on Sunday.
1: Over to entertainment news.
0: And now to the world of entertainment. Afrobeat singer Adekunle Gold has revealed that genotype compatibility played a major role in his decision to marry fellow artist Simi. Speaking on a recent podcast, the singer, who lives with sickle cell disease, said he would not have pursued a relationship with Simi if she were not a genotype AA. Adekunle said having healthy children was a major consideration for him, adding that he placed the issue above romantic feelings when deciding whether to proceed with the relationship. And that has been the world news on the Beat 99.9 FM. But before I go, here are the headlines that made the stories. U.S. delivers military equipment to Nigerian Air Force. We also told you that Rivers Health authorities warn residents against diphtheria. And on the foreign scene, we also alerted you that several killed in bus crash near Swiss Alpine Village. In sports, FIFA Under 20 Women's World Cup, Nigerian Falconets hold China to a goalless draw. Kindly send your eyewitness reports to our news desk via WhatsApp on 0906-552-8838. I am Jimmy. Funny, sir. Good morning.
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2: Vända bort blicken där. Kamara, rött kort.

So whether you're a tennis fan, you're into basketball, you're into Formula One, or you're into football, you are in the right place. And from the biggest headlines to the hottest conversations and stories making the waves around the world of sports, this is Sports Extra Time. This is Sports Extra, of course, with me, EQ Annabelle, on the Beat 99.9 FM. All right, let's dive straight into the action, but we'll start things off from the world of fast cars and overtakes, where George Russell insists he has an answer to Kimi Antonelli's pace, but admits he will need good fortune to catch up to his Mercedes teammate at the top of the Drivers' Championship. Of course, that teammate being Kimi Antonelli. Now, Russell suffered a demoralizing blow to his already faint title hopes at the weekend's last Italian Grand Prix, when he was beaten to victory by Antonelli, despite the 20-year-old having started from 20th on the grid after receiving a penalty for exceeding his engine part allowance. We'll move things over to athletics, where, of course, action begins today in Budapest at the World Athletics Ultimate Championships, where Nigeria will see her leading athletes compete in three events on the opening night of the inaugural competition. Now, of course, led by star hurdler and former world champion Toby Amusan, Nigeria will compete in the women's 100 meters hurdle semi-final and potentially the final. Now, also the mixed 4x100 meter final and the women's 400 semi-final as well. Now, Amusan will be competing in the semi-final of the women's 100 meter hurdles, while Ella Ogenovo would, of course, run in the 400 meters, which, of course, also begins with the semi-final. Now, moving over to the world of aces and drop shots, it's Aryna Sabalenka who, of course, has marched towards a third successive US Open title as she continued her run as having powered past home hope Jessica Pegula in an impressive display to reach the final in New York. Now, the Belarusian had to overcome some early frustration and raise her level when it mattered most to secure a 7-5-6-2 victory, a straight set victory, and of course a 20th successive win at the Flushing Meadows. Meanwhile, soon to be world number one Elena Rybakina produced a gritty comeback against Coco Gauff to reach the US Open final, where she will face Aryna Sabalenka in what will be a blockbuster showdown between, of course, the tournament's two top seeds in the women's division. Now, Rybakina is guaranteed to end Sabalenka's 99-week reign as world number one and will be replaced by the Belarusian at the top when the rankings are updated on Monday. Sabalenka has had such a fine run, but you know, every good thing comes to an end. And of course, it's Elena Rybakina who will be taking over as the world number one come Monday. But in the men's division, tonight by 8 p.m., we are going to see Alexander Zverev and Karin Khachanov.

edition of Face Off in the semi-final. But let's move things over to the home front here in basketball, where games went down yesterday at the 59B Niger Street in town. There are some games ongoing in the Nigerian Women's Basketball Professional League, and it was First Deepwater who, of course, lost. That game was a very low-scoring game. It ended 40 would be a stretch, 26-36, but it was Bayelsa Blue Whales who, of course, came out victorious. The next game saw Royal Aces take on Dolphins, and that one ended 53-55. Now, that game went into the final minute, but it was Dolphins who were able to sink a two-pointer and go away with the win. But the next game was a total whitewash. It was IGP Queens, who have had such a rough start to the season. They lost 29. And the score I'm about to say, I don't know if you're ready for it. 29-100 against First Bank. First Bank totally went agog. They went riot, and they got a 100-29 victory over IGP Queens. And for the last game of the day, it was Victoria Queens who lost 58-80 to MFM. But I'll tell you for a fact, despite the fact that the scoreline may seem so, it was a very intense match, a very end-to-end match. It was nothing of, you know, Victoria Queens being below par. They were strong defensively, but MFM addressed that powerhouse and were able to run away with the lead at the end of the game. All right, let's move over to football, where, of course, the Falconets kept their hopes in the 2026 FIFA Under-20 World Cup. They kept their hopes alive, and it was a 0-0 draw they had against China PR at the arena in Poland. Now, the result, of course, gave Nigeria their first point in Group F after they lost 2-0 to Spain in their opening match, as they were able to hold off China, who had begun their campaign with a 5-0 thrashing of New Macedonia. So it was a good one for, of course, the Nigerian Falconets. But at the same time, they would have to face New Caledonia today. On Sunday, yes, in their final group game. That's September the 13th. And knowing that if they drop another point, it's going to be detrimental to how they proceed in the tournament.

All right, when you hear that anthem, you know that it's time to talk the Champions League on the show this morning. Now, the UEFA Champions League continued yesterday, having begun the day before. It continued yesterday, and there were a lot of interesting clashes we saw. It was Fenerbahce who, of course, got a 1-1 draw against Roma. That game at halftime was Roma leading by 1-0, but Fenerbahce, through Brown, were able to get a 48-minute goal to, of course, level things and pick up a point. Then it was PSV versus Shakhtar Donetsk. That game also, Shakhtar Donetsk were leading by 1-0 at halftime, but it was Sergino Dest who was able to get that 1 goal for PSV and level things as well. Then it was Bayern Munich who ran away with a 5-0 victory over Bodo Glimt. That one at halftime was also 0-0. But they found all 5 goals in the second 45. That's why they always say football is a game of two halves. They found all goals in the second 45 and were able to run away with the win. Then it was Como who, of course, got a 4-1 victory over RB Leipzig. They started strong. At halftime, it was 2-0. And they were able to hold on and even add more goals. Even if Leipzig tried to pull one back, it was not enough to secure the point. And then it was Manchester United who also ran riot of Saba, winning 4-0. And for Manchester United, it was 3-0 at halftime, and they went ahead to add one more. It was Matias Cunha who scored in the 27th minute, Bruno Fernandes scoring in the 42nd minute, Benjamin Sesko scoring in the 45th minute. And I'll tell you later on in the show, because the manager, Michael Carrick, has a lot of good things to say about this man. And then it was Lautaro Martinez who also got a goal to make it 4 in the 68th minute. But other results, it was Slavia Prague who lost to Lens by 2-3. And then, yes, those are all the fixtures for the day. But I told you that there was something Michael Carrick had to say about, Benjamin Sesko, just very quickly before we move on with the show. Yes, the head coach was very proud of him. And he said that Sesko offers a different kind of threat. He said that's the kind of beauty of it. We know what Ben gives us, and there are not many around who gives you what Ben does in terms of his physique, playing on the last line, his speed, and his speed to run in behind. He's a real threat, and it's great to have him back at this level after working to get back to fitness. Now, remember that, of course, the Slovenian was injured at the end of last season and is now only returning to full fitness, although he was able to back that up with a goal at Everton on Sunday. But now it's clear that he's a strong attacking option for Carrick's team.

0: satsning. Jag har till och med vända bort blicken där.
1: Alright, that's that for the Champions League, but there are fixtures to expect tonight in other leagues. In the Spanish La Liga, we'll see Sevilla take on Valencia by 8 p.m. In the German Bundesliga, we'll see Union Berlin tackle Schalke 04 by 7:30 p.m. And then in the Italian Serie A, we are going to see Venezia take on Fiorentina. That would be by 7:45 p.m. And then in the French Ligue 1, we are going to see René do battle with Marseille also by 7:45.

I head out of the studio, there are some fixtures to expect in the Nigerian Women's Zenith Bank Women's Premier League taking place here in Port Harcourt in Niger Street. Today would be the last day of action, so I'm urging you to come out and support women's basketball. It's going to be Victoria Queens up against Bayelsa Blue Whales in the first game. Victoria Queens, who of course put on a fine showing versus MFM last night. And then it's going to be Dolphins against First Deep Waters, and then it's going to be Royal Aces versus IGP Queens. Royal Aces, a depleted squad, but still putting in the fight in the tournament. And then it's going to be First Bank versus MFM, and this is a game I tell you for a fact you do not want to miss. But yes, that's the most the much we can take on the show today. My name is Ikiu Anabiola, and you were here with me. I appreciate you so much. But this is still the Beat 99.9 FM, so do keep it locked and have yourself a lovely day.

0: Mercedes, the world champions, come here on a world. 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
3: TGIA, yes, it is almost Saturday. That is how I do it. I'm more of a Saturday person. Oh, you are welcome to Love Fridays, but Friday is the thing that comes before Saturday, and Saturday is the day.
4: Anytime I think about Fridays, I just think about love.
3: Why?
5: Why?
4: I have no idea.
3: Oh, okay. She's a strange one, but we've come to admire it and appreciate it. By she, I mean RJ.
4: Yeah.
3: By me, I mean Alan.
4: And we have the one and the only short man.
5: You bet.
4: Elvis.
5: Hello.
3: Hi, this is The Upload on The Beat 99.9. It's Friday, and we're still feeling the anniversary fever.
5: Right.
3: The Beat is 9. But I would like to vent about something that I encountered this morning. Okay. Right? And this goes out to parents who have kids who ride the school bus.
4: Mm-hmm.
3: I didn't do that when I was growing up. We didn't have that in my school. But I think it started becoming a thing after a while. I was driving to work today, and there was this dude in one of these regular keke buses driving one way. And this place is a bit narrow.
5: Okay.
3: So I'm moving, you know, on my lane as I should, almost smack into the guy.
5: Mm.
3: I come down, and then there's kids in it. It's a school bus. Now, my first mistake is not taking note of the name of that school, because I was really, really mad. Because the driver comes out, and he starts talking about how I should move. I'm like, why the hell should I move? All you have to do is go a few feet down that way and turn.
4: Yeah.
3: Why are you driving one way?
4: Especially with kids in the
3: vehicle.
4: Oh my God.
3: And it was full of kids. I'm not talking four or five kids. It was full of kids. And we go on it back and forth and everything. And first of all, I'm pissed off at a lot of people who, if you guys hear me, if you were there, I told you all to listen because I was going to put you on blast. There were now people who were telling me, just let them pass. Just let him pass. We don't see him. No, so Nigeria be like, nah. You can't do that with kids. And then his excuse was, we're a bit late and behind schedule. Parents need to bring out their children on time and all that. And I'm like, okay, that's understandable. That's a possible problem. If that happens, you just don't get there on time.
5: It's as simple as that.
4: Because their lives are
3: a lot more important than your quota.
4: Than you being early or on time.
5: If anything that should happen to the kids, what would you tell their parents?
3: Well, a lot of nothing, really, because what parent wants to hear anything at this season in time?
5: Bro.
3: So for the parents, I'm not saying become a creep.
4: Yeah.
3: But like at least once, just go for a small distance, ride behind, walk behind, observe the bus drivers, how they roll. Right, it won't take a long distance for you to know if the person is insane.
5: Yeah.
3: So from there, get to the school, let them know that okay, you guys have a lunatic driving with my kids. I don't want that. Now there are some great bus drivers.
4: Yeah.
5: No doubt.
3: But I'm speaking about the particular ones.
5: The very few that are.
3: Yeah, that are messed up and are putting the kids in harm's way while they're doing that. I just had to let that out because, first of all, I was disappointed by the people who were trying to justify it by it being a Nigerian thing.
4: Yes. People always, Nigerians.
3: We like to justify.
4: They like to justify wrong things. But they always happen. It's not a big deal. It is a big deal.
5: It is a big deal, honestly. It is.
3: Because aside from the kids being in danger, they're also witnessing these things happen.
5: So
3: in their minds,
5: they be like, this is the right thing to do.
4: It's the normal.
3: It is the norm. All right, speaking of normal, every day we go through the news from the BBC to The Punch to The Guardian. It's Friday. Are they going to give us party news? No.
4: No.
3: Spies, strategies, and missed opportunities. What lessons of 9/11 are still being learned till this day? Now, 25 years on, the attacks have come to define a generation of foreign security and intelligence policy, BBC security correspondent writes. It changed a lot of things, first of all.
4: It did.
3: It changed travel. They're the reasons why you cannot carry your cream and certain things on a flight.
4: Because of
3: 9/11.
5: Exactly.
3: Back then, flights were relatively easy. You could carry several things. Some people, you could carry... Okay, I won't go as far as to say you could carry guns. I think you could, but you had to declare it.
4: Oh, okay.
3: Like, you know, and it wouldn't be with you on the flight, obviously, and everything. Several things changed after the attacks, understandably so, because of what transpired afterwards. We're still feeling it till now. Anthropic blocks malicious use of AI that could develop biological weapons. We talked about this yesterday, briefly. when one of the guys came out and said, yo, we are heading for disaster.
4: Oh, yeah. Now he quit.
3: Yes. Because he was like that. At that point in time, it wasn't enough to just quit without actually speaking out on what the problem is. So the revelations in Anthropic's threat intelligence report come after a former top researcher at the company warned of the risk of AI to humanity. He essentially said, in a decade or so, we are likely to be wiped out by this AI that we are making better.
5: But as much as people are listening to this or seeing it from a point of view, so many persons don't really believe this is going to happen.
4: I don't believe it's going to happen.
5: And you know what? They've been fixing it in movies. We've been seeing it in several movies. And we are not even decoding that it's going to happen.
3: Literally the point in the sci-fi movie where a geek is telling you people that there's a problem coming and everybody's like, oh no!
4: Oh, please!
5: You're just enjoying entertainment around it.
4: We've heard robots are taking over. This is a different ball game altogether
3: because we've intentionally made this thing better. What prompted this was there have been several high-profile hacks by AI.
4: Mm-hmm.
5: Yeah.
3: Right? That is freaky. Nobody prompted it. Nobody sent it. It decided to hack into government databases, into security infrastructures.
5: Yeah.
3: They can hack nukes at some point if they're really going in that direction, if they think that humans are obsolete.
5: They hack
3: because
5: finance, they're
3: seeing
5: everything.
3: People
5: through
3: your TikTok videos.
5: Yeah.
3: And the robot is like, no, they can't survive like this. We can't let this world go on like this. We need to cleanse.
4: Oh, but then I feel like before the robots, no one would have believed, oh, there are things that will actually come up and do things like this. So there were robots.
3: Innovations,
4: and then,
3: yes,
4: yeah,
3: obviously.
4: Now AI.
3: Untrained but innovation.
4: The thing is,
3: just because you can doesn't always mean you should. That is the truth about evolution and going forward with things. Because ultimately, this is all boiling down to, because of all the people investing, how to do things cheaper.
5: Less people
3: in the workforce, drivable cars, self-driving cars so you don't have to pay drivers, all of these things. So it's not working in your betterment. But as they're moving so fast, they're not measuring the problems also involved in the whole thing. You've also seen cases of self-driving cars losing their minds.
5: Yeah.
3: And just...
4: Amazon delivery.
3: Those things. It will never work in Nigeria.
5: But have you thought of this? If the AI takes up everybody's job, what then are we going to be doing?
3: Essentially serving them.
5: Don't you think that would even increase the crime rate? Because if you don't have anything doing, you'd want
3: to... Oh, it's also take up, you know, police work, and I don't think they'll be very lax.
4: Oh, but that's one thing the AI should actually...
3: So, we've all seen Terminator. That's the direction that we're going if we really let it do all of that.
4: Yeah.
3: And then, you know, there's also the questions of why would certain people have the power to do that if they wanted to, because not everybody, what you have is the open AI, it's the minor things here and there. What about the major ones, major things out there? And like I keep saying, we're going to be slightly safe in Nigeria. No power, bad internet, AI will be confused. It's trying to take over. Americans will now come to us for safety. How did you defeat the AI? By being inefficient.
4: By feeding them yam.
5: Baba is around.
3: Theater goer jailed for throttling woman who sang along at We Will Rock You musical. Throttling means punching. Now you go to the theater in some cases, you just want to enjoy the show, but there's people who make noise.
5: Yeah.
3: Now I'm not justifying punching them, not even slightly, but you know, that was a train of thought. The person was frustrated by this person consistently singing while they
4: singing
3: came there
4: along
3: to see, you know. I mean, in movie theaters, some people have had conversations.
4: Yeah.
3: You know, like, you're somebody on the phone. No, don't do that. Are you people serious?
4: No,
5: but the movie theater is supposed to be as quiet as the library.
4: Yeah, it is.
3: Yes,
4: the only thing that you could do is quietly kiss.
5: What?
3: Oh, wow.
5: You're not from this planet, I can tell.
3: Y'all forget that the CCTV works. I was privileged to see one cinema's CCTV footage once. Oh, wow. This is another warning to you people out there, right? The fact that the place is dark does not mean the camera can't see.
4: Yeah. It has light activators or something.
3: Yeah. Literally attached to it. People often forget that. All right. Let's look at Africa. Royal family rift after popular TV news presenter chosen to succeed Ugandan king.
5: Oh, wow.
4: Oh, yeah. I've been saying that the King Oyo or something.
3: King Oyo, yeah. His family say he left a will naming his young son, as the heir to the Toro kingdom.
4: The thing is, he became a king also when he was just 3 years.
5: Oh.
4: Yeah.
5: So he wants to give it to...
3: What happened?
4: I would not want my son to become king after...
3: No, obviously the kid will be leading from that
4: No,
3: time,
4: you don't
3: yeah.
4: get it. So his dad died early.
3: Yeah.
4: Mm-hmm. He died early. Mm-hmm. It's like, I feel like his grandfather also died early.
3: Yeah. Mm-hmm.
4: So and they all became kings really early, at a really young age.
3: Oh, yeah,
4: so at this point now, is it not like... putting my child at risk.
3: The African in you.
4: No,
3: well,
4: I
3: you can't escape
4: that.
3: It. The, you know, it is.
5: It's the lineage. You die early and give it early.
3: That's cold. Spanish intelligence warned of Quetta mass crossing plans before surge. Now, the classified documents show Spanish and Moroccan authorities were alerted to social media calls for a mass migrant crossing the day before tens of thousands entered Quetta. Intelligence. We got intelligence about certain things in Nigeria, yeah. We didn't act.
4: Are they still entering?
3: Well, they've stopped. Okay. They've gotten most of them easily, actually.
4: It was so funny.
3: It was really, really funny to see.
4: Yeah, that came just to see and went back.
3: Listen to this one. You are not alone in the darkness. Gambian president urges calm after violent blackout protests. So the country has faced persistent blackouts since June, with some last...
4: I feel like that's a very little number.
5: Wow.
3: With some lasting and astonishing 48 hours.
5: Oh.
4: This is so funny, you guys.
5: Right. That means they should applaud
4: Nigerians.
5: Us.
3: They should applaud us.
5: They should applaud us.
3: For once, we are actually better off than somebody in the suffering Olympics.
5: Wow.
3: But it goes to show you, in certain countries, there's power failure for a day. People take
4: people
3: their
4: freak
3: lives.
4: Out.
3: They go all
5: it,
3: out.
5: It really shows they have like a working government.
3: It does.
5: Right?
3: We're talking about Gambia. They're just right here. This is not so far from us. All our cousins are just enjoying. Like, we're the person that has the money but does not quite have the vision
4: exactly.
3: or discipline.
4: The giants of...
3: We are still the giant, no doubt. We are still the giant. And that's because of how much money
5: we have.
3: Not necessarily for the
5: innovation
3: and innovation attached to it. So imagine if we actually innovated and added some of that money into things.
4: Oh, my God.
3: Ah.
4: Vote RJ for president.
3: At some point, we might have to get to that. We will. All right, we'll be back on the other side of this. Stay tuned. This is The Upload.
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2: Seven 51 is the time. The Beat is the station, and awesomeness is what we bring to you on this Friday morning. And if you're a person that overtakes people at speed bumps, you are jabroni, right? The world needs less people like you. Bro. The speed bump is there to break speed.
3: Speed and not to ride on it.
2: Literal, that's the purpose of the thing.
4: The thing is, not everyone should be driving.
2: Yes.
4: That just is very be like true. Me.
2: That is very, very true. Just like some people should not be parents. I'm not going to delve into it, but some people just should not. Not just on the basis of you existing, do you deserve things?
4: And it's no one is forcing you. If you do not, just not live your life. Parent. Live your life. It's as simple as that. Yeah. Nobody forces anyone to have any child.
2: Yes. Look at J-Mike. Chilling. Enjoying his life.
4: I mean,
2: I think he has kids.
3: He has a son.
2: I like the fact that he confuses people with his life.
3: I think he's trying to be a motivational speaker.
2: He is a lot of things.
3: Yeah.
2: All right. Speaking of a lot of things are happening in Nigeria. Some things surprising, some things making you go, and some things are just like, okay. So, China supplies 39% of Nigeria's 28 trillion naira imports. I'm not surprised. But there was a time in our lives that most of the things that we saw were made in Taiwan.
4: Yeah.
2: And somehow China just came
3: in and then.
2: Get out of here. Yeah.
4: And then we had made in China.
2: And we started making fun of it.
4: You
2: understand?
3: And you know. The whole importation thing is China has made it so seamless and easy for Nigerians to, you know, dive into. You could be in your house and you're already
2: creating things that we need.
3: Exactly.
2: I feel like it might be Nigerians over there
3: that are making it,
2: that are solving Nigeria's problems and cashing out.
4: Yeah.
2: You know, but okay, you know, in my country, we don't have power.
3: We don't have this.
2: Yeah, can we create out a fan
3: that has multiple
2: charge? You know what I'm saying?
3: Multiple options.
4: That's true, because most of the people that you import from, most of them, when you're talking to them, they're mostly Nigerians.
2: Yeah. Chinese people, how many of them actually, unless you're in the province areas and stuff, like, they don't need unlimited power supply for certain things. They have power supply. But they know that we third world people, we need these things.
4: Third world people. Me, I'm first world.
2: Chargeable lights, and then it, you know, moved on. Look at it. There was a time that you use a Chinese phone, people would make fun of you.
3: Yeah. But now their phones are much more, you know, sophisticated.
4: I was telling Alan one day about those Chinese cars and how I love them so much.
2: They look pretty good. Oh my God.
3: And very affordable.
2: They're affordable, but.
4: But he said something about the parts being so difficult to find.
2: It's not time yet, you know, because they will use your car to learn. It's the same thing that's happening with these invertible ACs.
4: Yeah.
2: There's only a handful of people that really know how to work on them, and even they had to use certain ones to learn to eventually. So let it not be your car. You know, like that, they will fix a certain problem like 17 times before you find out it's something else, or it's one of those cases that you have to send it to the back Chinese to place, so you have to have money for that.
3: Mm.
2: You understand your country. That's all I have to do where you're buying things. Understand your country. People who use things that are interchangeable know why they're doing it. Very, very simple. IG's police filming warning sparks outrage. They're trying to say that, you know, I guess you have a right to film police, but under certain circumstances. And the Nigerian Bar Association is essentially saying that, you know, we should be able to. Why not?
4: Yeah, why not?
2: What are you hiding?
4: That's why everyone has to have that glasses.
3: I think that just reminds us that we have it's within our rights.
2: How many of our rights
3: to do certain things?
4: Because,
3: and it's been helping a lot of people.
4: Because if you're not guilty of something, you should not be so afraid of the camera.
3: And immediately pull out your camera, it just reminds them that you're police officers.
4: Yes, and they behave.
3: Yeah, so it's a good thing.
4: They behave.
2: I'm trying to see. It is the duty of the police to tell their men to be decent, to be fair, and to be open and to be transparent.
4: It's not the duty of the citizens.
2: So if they are transparent and decent, I don't think they should mind whether people are monitoring them or
4: not.
2: Beautiful. But you know, still be careful.
4: Be careful.
3: But you know what? Nigerians can really overdo these things.
2: Yes.
3: Nigerians can really overdo them. As
2: because
3: much as you're trying to take sides.
2: I still be sticking your
3: phone. Yeah, they'll be like, I was in the vehicle. I was in the boat, yeah? And there was this keke coming towards our direction. Mm-hmm. And he noticed that this police officer was not dressing properly. Mm-hmm. Do you know what he did? He pulled up his phone and went straight to his badge where his name was. Okun, Okun, Okun. Why? No. Why would you want to do that? Why would you do that?
2: And you touch an officer accidentally like that, they can say you assaulted.
3: Yeah.
4: No, but it's I have seen situations of the police officers too pulling out their phones. Like, and, okay, let it be a battle of phones.
2: Nigeria starts local production of dual active mosquito nets.
4: Yeah, I saw that.
2: We're still fighting malaria in 2026. It's painful to see. It is. Anthropic flags 5 clawed AI uses linked to biological weapons research. Keep that in mind, yo. Bioweapons.
4: Bioweapons are like made of
2: Made of what? Bioweapons are stuff like anthrax, you know, like airborne viruses that are intentionally
4: because
2: created.
4: When I hear bioweapons, the first thing that comes to my mind is like virus and...
2: That is essentially how they do it. So,
4: and dirt.
2: Essentially, why is the AI... He's so interested in that.
3: He has upgraded, though.
2: You understand? Mm-hmm. Like, he wants to wipe us out for some reason.
3: Ah.
2: See who's twerking videos. There's no hope for this world. Need to start again.
4: There is hope, you guys. Yeah. There's hope. But there's always hope.
2: There is always hope. Mm-hmm. That's why we're humans. That's one of the beautiful things about being human. It's the hope thing.
4: Yeah.
2: Equity CP orders probe as man allegedly kills wife during marital dispute.
3: Wow. Mm. This is not acceptable.
4: Domestic violence. Yeah. Domestic so terrible.
2: OPE shutdown post. Arrested woman regrets sharing fake notice.
4: We are very reactive.
2: We're not proactive as citizens in this country. You could have been proactive at any point and said to yourself, this thing I'm about to do might be a little stupid.
4: Exactly. Yeah. You think to yourself, most people do things without thinking.
2: You just push it out there.
3: And the thing is, Nigerians are very smart. You might put out something and you want to delete it in the next few seconds. But trust me.
4: 6 million people have screenshot it.
3: Immediately. And if you delete it, they have proofs that you posted it.
2: And we are attracted to doom and bad news.
4: I feel like that is the thing that brings like the most traction, the most...
2: Yeah, that's the thing, because we are attracted to
3: And it's not
2: that.
3: A good thing.
2: It's not. It's really not. It's because not a good the thing. Truth will now eventually come out. Mm. Now look how much they spent on, you know, good PR and everything.
4: Yeah.
2: Just because somebody was being frisky. Yeah. And then you go to the comment sections of posts and stuff like that.
3: And Nigerians will be, leave him now.
2: She has said sorry. Yeah.
4: What are we
2: she has taken it down.
4: No. You are trying to destroy someone's business.
2: For fun. For clicks, maybe.
4: For
3: clickbait and all of that.
2: You know, you've had people impersonate. Just put up, like, I blame the technology being so easy for people to create these posts now. Right?
3: That's
2: if you have to go
3: problem.
2: Through a graphic designer, you think twice.
4: And go to the cyber cafe.
3: this is now the disadvantage of the whole AI thing. Yes. Because back then, you must learn how to code. And coding is not the thing. Yeah. But now, you could just put up a prompt and it's giving you the original.
4: And not everyone knows how to discern AI.
3: Not everybody.
2: For the sake of those who are unintentionally ignorant, you have to try a little bit better to be people.
3: Yeah.
2: The exposed ones. Really.
3: Yeah.
2: I have invested over 8 billion in my film village. Need government support. That's Kunle Afolayan.
4: Oh, he needs government support.
3: But his movies are doing very well.
4: They are. And a film village.
2: Isn't he the one that was talking about how, you know, he's not making the billions and all that, but it's still cool. Like, there was some sort of subtle shade thrown at Funke Akindele. If I'm recalling correctly, he's the one.
3: In terms of the display, the quality, the storyline, everything.
2: He's a revolutionary filmmaker. From The Figurine, that was the first time I heard
3: about it. Don't you think YouTube has, you know...
2: We talked about this yesterday as well.
3: It
2: can't completely remove because...
4: Exactly. Because they do not do as much as the people who are actually putting in the work.
2: The quality is fair. Bored people just wanting something in the background and they end up clicking and they watch. And now I think they've changed the way they count clicks. So even if you click and you go, you've counted as a click.
3: Yeah.
2: So whether you liked what you saw or not, you've seen it.
3: Yeah.
4: But by the way, the Film Village is a really good idea.
2: It is.
4: It's a really why good do we idea not have sound stages?
2: You don't have to rent somebody's house or beg them to leave for
4: so
2: a few
4: yeah,
2: weeks.
4: Yeah, for a few weeks, so you can shoot
2: the set.
4: Exactly.
2: Yeah. Things like that, you know.
3: Just like Terry Perry has, he has the biggest film village. In the US.
2: You can say what you will about his movies, and I say a lot. I saw ninjas in one of his shows the other day. Black Ninja, I can't remember, I don't even have stress. But, you know, he has the infrastructure there.
3: Mm.
2: You won't have to deal with area boys on the road if it's a closed set.
3: Yeah.
2: You can still get the outdoor effect indoors. It's about being 40.
4: Yeah. Yeah.
2: But you try and push these ideas to the government and be like,
4: because they do not know how much money entertainment holds. True. They feel like everything. Okay,
2: they're okay with collecting it.
4: They're okay with collecting it.
0: From tax.
4: But
0: from tax, but don't want to invest in it.
2: Yeah, no. They're like,

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0: Zara Larson, you heard that before. This one you just heard. That was Stateside. This was Silver Bumpers on tonight. And we are getting it on this morning.
1: Are we?
0: We are. Now, before I introduce the next song, right, I would like to talk about the artist involved. Now, this guy has been catching flack for a while. Mm-hmm. And RJ was one of the first people to pull the trigger. I'm talking about Marvel.
1: Oh, my now, baby.
0: It now got me thinking, right? What really makes a good live performance?
1: Energy, I guess.
0: Energy.
1: Yeah.
0: So that's number one on your list of mm-hmm. things. All right, when we come back, we're going to go over a bit of a list and see some things that could separate your performance from Michael Jackson to, you know, Michael Jackson is the pinnacle.
1: Yeah.
0: And then what would you say is the lowest possible form then?
1: Marvel.
0: Oh, no, no, no. The views of RJ do not represent the views of the entire station as a whole. RJ is a creature of her own. If you want to find her, go to www.rj.com. Escalade Dizzy by Marvel's Latin and Charlie Poppy. Energy, energy, energy all the way. Mm-hmm. Why did he perform this one?
1: I wonder.
0: Well, he needed all of them, I guess. Maybe. Yeah.

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0: 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Yes, indeed.
1: Indeed.
0: RJ looking dapper in her white.
1: I'm pink, you guys. I'm pink.
0: Pink and white. Which is your favorite color, by the way?
1: Guess. Take a wild guess.
0: Red.
1: Pink!
0: I kind of knew that. I sensed that. All right, my name happens to be Alan. Real name, no gimmicks. Alpha Lima, Alpha November. That's how you spell it. Please stop calling me Alan. It's the same meaning, but it's two different spellings. I like my name, right? I do. So, let's call me Alan, shall we? Alan, shall we? And we're talking about live appearances sponsored by Mavu. And first off, RJ said one of the important things, the most important elements of a good live performance is energy.
1: Yeah.
0: Energy. What kind of energy are we talking?
1: So we are talking about the energy that you bring to the stage and then people just like irradiate off of you. So
0: well, what if it's a slow song?
1: If it's a slow song, you also need energy.
0: Can you bring energy to a slow song?
1: Exactly. Yeah, you can.
0: Oh, okay.
1: Because there's always like, not like the
0: Terry G kind
1: of energy, but
0: you must have been in love.
1: But if you're coming out with a slow love song, there has to be something that is attracting the audience to like to get.
0: Which brings me to my next one. Your entrance.
1: Your introduction to that one was very important. Oh, my baby, Marvel. What? Why did you do that?
0: Give me with the prayer hands up.
1: Kilo mene. Kilolo.
0: Now, Timaya had a great entrance.
1: Yeah.
0: With a chan always.
1: Terry G was the cocoa.
0: No, let's take some time to appreciate Wizard Chan's entrances.
1: Yeah.

0: He gets the masquerade things done. Mm-hmm. Every year, every performance is a different entrance.
1: Does really good.
0: A different entrance all the time. So your entrance matters as well. Mm-hmm. Your backup.
1: Your backup.
0: They can make or break your performance too. Because if you have a backup person that's doing too much, it can affect you.
1: And then I also kind of get Marvel. What? He just recently broke into the scene.
0: That doesn't mean it's his first performance.
1: It's not his first performance. But some people are great musicians. But performing... Marvel looks like someone that is a pretty shy person.
0: Which reminds me of someone... You know Enya, right? The artist Enya.
1: Yes, I know Enya.
0: Now, Enya famously never toured. Really? Rarely ever did any live performances.
1: I heard that she lives in a castle, all alone with cats.
0: With her cats.
1: Yeah.
0: She doesn't like to tour. She doesn't like to do performances. You've heard her music. Mm-hmm. Enjoy it. That's all she's doing for you. Yeah. She doesn't want to force herself to do something she doesn't like. She still gets the money either way.
1: Exactly.
0: So yes, to each his own. But if you decide to do a performance you gotta do
1: perform.
0: It right.
1: Yeah.
0: Another thing, the song that you are performing or songs. If you're coming out to do a live performance, and you're performing a song that you have not released or you have just released.
1: Yeah, or it's not popular amongst people yet.
0: It might take time for it to warm up. You have to be a really good musician to bring live performance.
1: You could sneak it in, but like make sure like the ones that people know are the main ones.
0: Pack in the suya and the pepper before you throw in the other things. Mm. Because people come out there, they can't echo your song.
1: Yeah.
0: Which now goes to the next thing. Actually perform.
1: So there's this, right?
0: Yeah.
1: You cannot actually, because of breath work. So actually performing and then singing at the same time.
0: As Beyonce, Chris Brown, Michael Jackson B-Square.
1: Yes. They do it really well. But like, there's some people,
0: if you can't sing and dance, don't try it.
1: It's going to be a disaster.
0: If you're only good at dancing, then dance. Let your backup do the singing for you. Because not every stage performance requires you to actually sing, If you know that you're an entertainer in your soul and your job is to entertain, then you don't have to come out there and try and be Beyonce.
1: Because you could sing like for like 3-5 minutes and then keep moving,
0: you know?
1: Yeah.
0: But the call and echo thing doesn't always work. If you're not popular enough, don't try call and echo you for your hands.
1: What's my name? No sound.
0: I've seen that happen a few times too. So all these artists who believe that, oh, I've blown on social media, that doesn't mean everybody knows
1: your
0: song.
1: Yes, exactly.
0: Yeah, like for you to do that, people have to actually know your song. Before you drop a lyric and everybody's, who be this guy? Like, so those are some things that you should keep in mind for a live performance. You're there to entertain people. Usually you're paid for that.
1: Yeah.
0: So you might as well put in a little bit of effort and please come on stage sober enough. Right? You know that you guys cannot help but indulge. Be sober enough.
1: But some people actually perform better when they are not sober.
0: Allegedly.
1: If you are the one that performs better when you are not sober, do whatever you have to do.
0: We used to hear people say all those things back then. Oh, I read better when I'm watching TV.
1: Oh, please. Who says such a thing?
0: Exactly.
1: I remember when I was writing my wire during that COVID period. My dad would come into the room and I'll have earpiece in my ears and he'll say, how can you read? I'll tell him I read better while listening to music. I'm not reading. I was just listening to music.
0: Shame on you. Shame. Era Star and Shea Vibes coming up with Bad Vibes banging on the beats.
2: No, they throw bad vibes. When the money day, that is where I'm at. Any IEP, I play my pants.

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3: In the news, the Academic Staff Union of Universities, ASU, has threatened to resume its suspended nationwide strike if the federal government and state government fail to urgently address outstanding issues affecting university lecturers. ASU President Christopher Piwuna said the union could reactivate the strike without any further notice over the incomplete implementation of the December 2025 agreement, payment of the remaining 3.5 months of withheld salaries and non-remittance of the billions of naira deducted from lecturer salaries. Moving on, federal government has announced that Nigerian students will begin receiving 100 megabytes of free daily data from October 1, 2026 to access approved educational websites and digital learning platforms. The Minister of Education, Tunji Alausa, said the initiative is being implemented by the Nigerian Communications Commission in partnership with the telecommunications operators and the Federal Ministry of Education to cover learners in public senior secondary schools and tertiary institutions. Moving on, the Federal Road Safety Corps has warned that vehicle overloading threatens life, damages road infrastructure, and undermines Nigeria's transportation economy. The Corps Marshal, Shehu Mohammed, gave this warning, said overloading was not merely a traffic violation, but a broader road safety, infrastructure, logistics, and economic development concern. And now to River State. River State residents have called on the River State government and Riwama to reintroduce the monthly environmental sanitation exercise. This comes as flash floods have been witnessed in parts of the state, particularly around NTA Road, Rumokwachi, Rumokwarali, Choba, Peter Odley, and Ikwiri Roads following the recent heavy downpour. And now let's check out the foreign scene. Ukrainian officials have confirmed that five people have died while 67 others were wounded as Russian drone hit a shopping mall in Pavlorad. According to the Interior Minister, Ivan Vyshky, shops and vehicles were hit in the daylight attack, which took place when the streets were full of people. And now to the world of sports, Leeds United forward Noah Okafor has made himself unavailable for Switzerland while Murat Yakin remains manager, saying his trust in the coach has been broken. The 26-year-old insisted that his limited playing time was not responsible for his decision to step away from the national team. And now to entertainment, British actor Noel Clarke has been charged with sexual offences, including sexual assault, voyeurism and exposure. Clark, who is 50 years old, was charged with two counts of sexual assault, three charges of voyeurism, and one charge of exposure. The offences are alleged to have taken place between 2007 and 2016 and relate to five women. And that's the headline news on The Beat 99.9 FM. I am Jimmy. I'm funny, so good morning.
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1: The Morning Rush.
0: Laying it all out from the news to sports and a little bit of gossip.
2: Yeah, we got that.
0: And a whole lot of hits.

0: Yay by Burna Boy. Before that, I Knew It, I Knew You by Taylor Swift and Radio by Future. But you knew this if you knew our Twitter at the beat 999PH. Fully okay. Interactive radio. You can touch the songs that we play. Well, not really, but at least you can know the name when you get there. I head to Instagram, particularly at the beat 999PH. We got a picture of ourselves there.
1: Oh, beautiful really? And handsome.
0: A friend of mine
1: selves.
0: Said it looked like a family portrait. Father, mother in front, three children in the back. And I couldn't unsee it after I saw it. I could not. And I'm like, wow.
2: Oh my God.
0: How did I walk into that one? So once again, it's an anniversary week. We're still excited about it. It's 9 years. We got some awesome new people here, even mm-hmm. though their heads are swelling small.
1: Yes.
0: They've been praising them consistently. But it's all good. It's all good. And we do hope that you guys carry on the journey with us as much longer as you are in Port Harcourt. Some of you might leave Port Harcourt, you might leave Nigeria. Aww. But did you know that there's an app?
2: Yeah.
0: Yes, the Beat Nigeria app. So you can be in Lagos and listening to Beat Port Harcourt.
2: Yes.
0: So it's almost like the city never left you or you never left the city.
2: Mm-hmm.
0: You can be abroad, which some people are as well, and also listening to the beat.
1: We're
0: so
1: everywhere.
0: Take advantage of technology. These are the good things that technology has done for us.
1: Yeah, exactly.
0: Like all the other evil things that it has done.
1: Great things.
0: All right, now let me ask Giwa this. Because Giwa, oddly enough, when you all first started here, I kind of thought that Giwa was the mean one.
1: You see?
0: Yeah, like I literally recall that conversation we had where she would need to be a little bit nicer
1: yes.
0: with her obviously very, very right, very accurate requests. Mm-hmm. Opinions.
1: Mm-hmm.
0: But now I see that your head too is touching her times.
1: Really?
0: Now we were talking about bad performances. And before I could even say anything, she called Marvel's name.
1: No.
0: You see, that's something you would not have done. Yes.
1: You say something, I would have said, yeah, we all waited till like 4 a.m. So we're all tired, right? Yeah. But he was also tired. He was jet-lagged, don't you think?
0: But who said that to come that day? Like?
2: He didn't come that day.
0: Uh-huh.
2: Because that is a kilo losaito trend the day before.
1: The fact that we actually stayed in the stadium till around 4 p.m. He was also there.
2: But he was in the stadium. He was probably in his hotel room.
0: Yes,
1: he was definitely tired.
0: Y'all should start coming out.
1: We're all humans.
0: But he's getting dragged a lot on socials. And
1: Aja
0: and I were debating what it takes to have a good live performance. First thing she mentioned was energy. Apparently, he didn't have quite much of that on that day.
3: Pick good songs.
0: Oh, okay.
2: And the ones that people know.
0: Pick songs that people know.
3: Just pick songs that people can vibe to.
2: Exactly.
3: So I think he had the big issue of starting with really low energy songs, right? You have Escala Dizzy. You have Baby Shake. He did not perform Body.
2: No, the thing is, what he did was he was trying to
0: introduce his new song. Which is a problem.
2: And you don't do that. You don't do that for performance.
3: You don't do that.
2: You wait for people
0: You could do that for your concert.
2: Yes.
0: Your personal concert.
2: But not.
0: Yeah.
2: Or maybe towards the end of the whole performance, you can just introduce
0: your song. This is my new stuff.
1: Your new song,
3: exactly.
1: Brother.
3: So, hey guys, the new album, this is the songs, you know, I hope you enjoy them, but give us a Scala Dizzy. From the back. Give us, I'm telling you the fact that, you know, it was, I really have no hate for, you know, him, his
1: Oh, I love him so much.
3: Basically, almost 90%+ of people who came there came specifically.
2: Because of me.
0: Specifically,
3: nobody else, not Tim Maya,
1: I remember interviewing five people, both men and women, and they're all like, I'm here for Marvel. It should be out.
3: That's
1: soon.
3: How much I think people, what's that?
2: Expectations
3: were high. Expectations were really high.
0: So, is that another problem as well?
3: Yes.
0: Were the expectations too high?
3: Yes, maybe.
2: Not too high, maybe. I saw Marvel's comment on one post and he said, I didn't think I was this popular, I'm just a boy.
0: Yeah. So it's very possible. So imagine being an artist. And I can also imagine, I've been in front of that Bolle Festival crowd and that was their second edition way back in 2017. Mm-hmm. And we were supposed to, it was myself and Odita. Big shout out Odita. We were supposed to go out on stage, talk about beat and everything. I got out there and I just saw people.
2: Bro, so
0: I know
2: when
0: they say, pick somebody and focus. Yeah. I couldn't even find a single person to focus on.
1: Just look at the sky.
0: So we talked a little bit. We talked a little bit. And then I had t-shirts that we were supposed to give away.
3: Oh, is it the one you blinded people's eyes?
0: I started launching the shirts. Next thing, I saw somebody copying his eye. I'm like, oh no, I'm blinding somebody with t-shirt. But I was nervous.
3: You are not a performer, right?
0: Exactly.
1: Yeah. You should have had your dark shades on.
0: RJ also pointed this out. So not all artists are
2: performers.
0: They are good performers.
3: But you don't have a choice. You have to become a good performer.
0: So I guess maybe training, rehearsal would be good. Exactly.
2: You know what? We love Marvel so much. You know what they always say about parents? So you scold your kids and then you use the other hand to bring them closer. Marvel baby, I'm bringing you close. I'm telling you.
0: It's not ill will towards him. It's just bands right now.
1: No. They were not just happy about the performance.
0: When he was coming out initially, I was like, what's that?
2: Yeah, it was aura farming. You see the thing. This new age.
3: Let me throw in some controversial opinion that my EF Moon had a better performance.
0: Have you seen a lot of EF Moon praise as well?
2: Yeah, they were like, it was very good.
1: Yeah.
0: Well, what do you expect from someone who carries a monkey around?
1: That guy is a performer. No. He has so much energy.
2: He and Terry G.
0: There are some artists who may not be the best actual lyricists. But when it comes to performances.
2: Oh, that's your thing.
0: That's their thing.
1: That's their thing.
0: They don't even need to sing on key. They know what is key. They don't know key.
2: I mean, you saw Terry G didn't come out to Aura Farm. He came out to BD. Do you understand?
1: That's Terry G for you.
2: My mom who came in was rubbing his hands, licking his lips.
3: If you go see, check out some of the videos, there was this one time where, you know, he and his auto-tune were having a battle. The auto-tune was going like
2: Oh my world.
0: Alright, it's time for us to hand over to the Midday Crew.
2: And we love you, Marvel, by the way.
0: Yes, we do. Nothing but love from us here at the B99.9. We got Victoria and Terry G. This is called Tango. The Midday Show is about to kick off. Boom. Have fun.
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0: In the news, the National Assembly has suspended all official visits to South Africa and announced a boycott of South Africa-hosted legislative activities over continuing reports of xenophobic attacks against Nigerians and other African nationals in the country. The decision followed consultations between the leadership of the Senate and the House of Representatives, according to a statement signed by the clerk to the National Assembly, Kamaru Ogunlana. Meanwhile, South Africa will extradite six Nigerian nationals to the United States Friday over allegations they swindled victims out of more than $6 million in a sophisticated online romance scam. The men are alleged to be members of an organized criminal network called Black Axe and are wanted by the U.S. authorities on charges including wire fraud and money laundering. Moving on, Nigeria has commenced local production of insecticide-treated mosquito net as part of efforts to strengthen malaria prevention and reduce reliance on imported health products. The new facility, Health Textiles Nigeria, is the first in the country to manufacture dual active ingredient insecticide-treated nets, according to the Federal Ministry of Health and Social Welfare. And now to River State, the River State Commissioner for Education, Peter Nwagor, has called for early detection and proper referral of vision problems among school children to improve learning outcomes. Nwagor made the call yesterday at the inauguration of the School Children Vision Detection and Referral Initiative and annual Vision Detection Training Day for teachers at the Nord Consulate, Musker Road, Port Harcourt. And now to the foreign scene, the Gambia's president, Adama Barrow, has urged citizens to remain calm over prolonged power cuts, saying the country is not alone in facing an electricity crisis that has affected several parts of West Africa. And now to the world of sport, Femi Azeez is yet to make his Brighton and Hove Albion debut against Coventry City at the CBS Arena on Sunday. Azeez linked up with the Seagulls from Millwall and transfer deadline day. The Nigerian international is, however, yet to make his debut for Brighton due to minor hamstring injury. And now to entertainment, NFL star Aaron Rodgers has claimed that actress Shailene Woodley told him she wanted to be with another man days after accepting his marriage proposal. Rodgers made the claim during a recent podcast while speaking about his failed marriage to the actress. And that's the headline news on The Beats 99.9 FM. I am Jimmy. I'm funny, sir. Good morning.
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0: Moawa.
1: Now, I don't know what Moawa means, but maybe I might have to recruit Gua to help me out there. But yeah, if you're listening right about now, it's the Midday Show with the good gang. Of
2: yes.
1: course, that's right. Yes, it's doing with the flow. You know how it is. Fortune and Kiki right here on the Midday Show. It's about to be that time with Team BDs for what's hot today. It is 12:00 on the dot, and you know how it is. We go with a bang right here. Now, I'm just going to ask you, how's your week been, right? Have you had a good week? Have you had an okay week? I'm throwing this one at you.
2: I can't even imagine that today is Friday.
1: Right.
2: I mean, it's Friday.
1: All right.
2: TGIF, guys. I hope you're having a great day because we are having an amazing day right here in the studio.
1: Anyways, it is about to be that time for What's Hot Today. That was Casey. That one's called Waiting BDs. And because, trust me, that's the question I've been asking Giba. Waiting BDs. Like, what's this? What really is this news that we have to talk about on the radio right now? But yes, you know how it is. Crazy things happen, and we have to make sure that you stay up to date with every single one of those ones. But right now, Giwa is going to jump right into the first four What's Hot Today. Giwa, what's hot today on Friday?
2: Yes, so apparently, I thought we were done with the whole Lindsay Coleman.
1: Clancy.
2: Lindsay, oh my God, that's her name. So apparently, a lot of women are coming out and have been arrested for abusing their children or killing their children, rather.
1: Yeah.
2: So I have this one, a mother who was accused of strangling her two children aged 7 and 6.
1: Oh my God.
2: And actually, she traveled to another city entirely after doing that.
1: Another state?
2: Yeah.
1: Oh my God.
2: Away from where she did this.
1: So
2: the court to release her or dismiss the mother case in the US.
1: Okay. So the whole Lindsay Clancy thing is just, it's just so hectic. Now, I was watching this clip.
2: Mm-hmm.
1: So in America, the way it works is you cannot be declared guilty until you are proven guilty in a court of law by a jury of your peers, right?
2: Mm-hmm.
1: That is, they randomly select people from the area where the crime was committed, right?
2: Yeah.
1: So if the crime was committed in maybe D-Line, now for example,
2: okay,
1: right? The people are going to be that are going to be selected as part of the jury are people from the area where the crime was committed.
2: From D-Line.
1: Yes, they're going to get several people from that area where the crime was committed.
2: Oh.
1: And those people are the people that will decide whether you get to be proven guilty or not. And they're selecting them at random, just random people.
2: Okay.
1: And there's this clip on social media where three of the people, they call them jurors, right?
2: Mm-hmm.
1: Three of the jurors.

0: They said that she did not have control of her mind because of postpartum psychosis.
1: Really?
0: Mm-hmm. Yes. So that's the gist of what's going on in the United States right now. And because the jury could not declare, because there was a man there, right? A man in the jury who said, no, I don't think, you know, we should allow her go to the mental institution because I think that she premeditated to, you know, unalive all of her children.
1: Yeah.
0: Yes. So the other lady said, no. And there was something that was actually shocking in the video of one of the people, the ladies. She said the man could not get over the fact that this Lindsay Clancy viciously killed three of her children. And then I asked myself, I said, who in their right mind would want to get over the fact that she viciously killed three of her children? There's nobody in their sane mind that would just get over that fact and said, oh, because so she had postpartum depression.
1: I'm just curious to know, is this a thing now in the US? Because
0: yes,
1: I'm seeing another story here of a woman who killed two of her children,
0: age seven and six. It is. Now, I know there's a lot of people who say postpartum psychosis.
1: This
0: postpartum,
1: is not postpartum, please.
0: Postpartum depression is real. And we acknowledge that it's real. But trust me, there is a lot of people who go through it and do not kill their children, right?
1: Exactly.
0: I don't know why we're having this conversation right now.
1: Yeah, because...
0: I'm not, you know... I think women are some of the most amazing things to exist in the world.
1: I mean, who is
0: women
1: the
0: are special. Women are strong.
1: Yeah.
0: Women can deal with so much, right? And the question I have to ask is this, right? I want us to wrap up this conversation as quickly as we can.
1: Okay.
0: If you had postpartum depression or postpartum psychosis in your previous pregnancies, why did you so go ahead and have some
1: the
0: more?
1: Next one, right? And they feel like they're over it. I feel that's the thing.
0: Anyways, so let's not drag this conversation. So you asked us, waiting me this time, we told you this is what's still being talked about. So the whole case has been declared a mistrial. And what... her defense lawyer has said that Donald Trump, the president, should pardon her. And what a pardon is your offenses are going to be forgiven and, you know, you don't get to be held accountable. I think she should be held accountable. No way, because it's not just about her. It's about the copycats, the people who decide that since she got scot-free...
1: Away with that.
0: Exactly.
1: They can also do things.
0: Exactly. And that is where the problem is going to be. If, you know, we set this as a precedent or we set this as a standard that everybody can do this and, you know, you just claim, oh, I had postpartum psychosis, right?
1: Yeah.
0: Everybody's going to be declaring mental insanity once they do a crime and they don't want to get held accountable. Anyways, Good Times is the name of the song by Osbeezy and Fola Shiva. Whatever happens, keep it locked right here. We'll come back with some more. Wait till me this. What's up?

0: So you know that part where he says, "Where on ADC this money, right?"
1: Yes.
0: I'm just asking, Ruga. You are asking me where would they see the money? We should be asking you, brother.
1: We should be asking you. I mean,
0: you are the one we should be asking. I mean, what do you mean? Where would they see this money?
1: Whoa. Share updates for us, Ruga.
0: I'm telling you, because I mean, bro, another person who needs to share updates is Davido. Did you see Davido's new Maybach?
1: I have seen it. Like, he does that every time.
0: Where would they see this money? Yeah. Oh my God.
1: We're already used to it.
0: Anyway, speaking about money, right? There's something that happens in Nigeria that just makes me wonder and shake my head, right?
1: Okay.
0: Some people seem to feel like, I don't know whether it's this age of Elon Musk's money, right? Some people just want to do anything to trend. Just want to do, like, take for example now, one of them that, you know, is really happening is that took off really a whole lot last week that, you know, the company even had to come out and do a whole press conference and get celebrities. I saw Jay on air there. I saw our other colleagues there as well. The company had to come out and do a whole presser, and they had to put out a whole PR campaign because of one person's, I don't even know what the word is that I'm going to use, right? And yeah, I'm sure you guys know what I'm talking about. It's OP, right? The whole situation with OP, the fintech bank, where someone said that, you know, they were closing down and people needed to get their money out as soon as possible.
1: I'm just curious, you know, why she was so comfortable to do such a thing.
0: Yeah, so apparently the person that has been found out is a she, right?
1: Yeah, it's a she.
0: Oh, God. God. Do you have any information on that?
1: They just arrested her, basically, and they are saying that why would she have to come out and put such false information out there?
0: What is the point? What is the point?
1: Engagement.
0: Right? Is the question. Most likely engagement. But then, you know, again, I don't know. I don't know.
1: That's the thing about social media, because a lot of things fly out there and you don't know which one is real and the one is fake.
0: Yeah. So I think it's quite important in this day of this digital age of social media, it's very, very important that a lot of you understand that not everything that is put out there as a headline is actually true.
1: Always try to verify. And that's why we're here for
0: that,
1: you.
0: No, really. It's, you know, I remember the first time that Giwa actually mentioned this whole OP thing. And I said, when you see any news, make sure you verify the source,
1: exactly.
0: Right? If it's coming from a reputable media brand, you can take it with a pinch of salt. But, you know, still, because the way it is a media brand that is big, that is, you know, reputable, can be held accountable.
1: Exactly.
0: Right? They can be sued. So they are very careful with the type of news or headlines that they put out there. But a lot of people on social media just put, you just see breaking news. You know, this, like, come on.
1: Because they have phones.
0: Exactly. So
1: please, I mean, don't spread false information
0: out
1: there, okay?
0: Exactly.
1: It can make or mar you.
0: So if, like, you know, remember the day the day it happened, someone called, someone rang the phone.
1: Yeah, someone had to call.
0: And asked me live on air, and I told them that it's not true, right?
1: Yeah.
0: That's the reason why you have us. If you see any news story that you're not sure of, call the phone lines and ask us about it, right? We will be able to provide you with more nuance and more, you know, coverage or more information that you might need to actually understand what's going on and what is true and what is not true. Another thing that I think we should talk about for What's Hot today is that whole story about, you know, that lady who, you know, was alleged to have sexually, you know.
1: Yes, allegedly. Mm-hmm. A 36-year-old woman, and according to the sources, she sexually abused her children.
0: Yeah,
1: minor daughters, actually, in Anambra. And she came out to say that it was all AI. So a lot of people in the comment section were like, they saw it happen live on TT. And tell me why you're coming out to say that it's all AI. Well, it's not verified yet, though. It's just making rounds.
0: So I think, you know, I've seen this video of her being taken into custody. Not taken into custody. She was going, I think, to answer
1: She's actually still in custody, though.
0: Yeah. So she actually put out a video and she said she was using a dummy, right?
1: I also saw the video of the dummy.
0: And there's also the video where her daughter's legs
1: were on her.
0: So which is it?
1: She was even crying. The daughter was crying. Mommy, please.
0: Which is it? Like, this is the point, right? People want to do everything to trend.
1: What is going on?
0: People, like, especially in the... Remember there was this one time where Nigerians were banned from TikTok lives?
1: Yes.
0: Because, you know, people felt the need to do some nasties on TikTok live. It's crazy. And we have the situation whereby Kata Efe has been banned from TikTok forever. Permanent.
1: Wow, what did he do?
0: What else?
1: Okay.
0: I'm out of here. I feel like we're saying too
1: I'm
0: much.
1: I'm done. Okay, but let's just touch this. Yeah, all the right. Nollywood scene. Actors Stan Inze and Blessing Inze, they make tears flow as they renew their wedding vows. Mm-hmm. Yeah, after 5 years of marriage.
0: Yeah, yeah.
1: Intentional, man.
0: Yeah. I think, isn't that the one where, you know, they took their child to school for the first time? Did you see that video?
1: Yeah, I did. It was so cute to see. Mm-hmm. Anyway, so we have good marriages out there in the Nollywood industry.
0: Yeah, absolutely. There are good marriages. It's not all marriages that are failure. I'm not going to call any names, right? get into trouble.
1: Don't call. We still have Omotola right there.
0: Yeah, doing good marriage. Doings is happening. This is the name of the song. Coming right up next is by Shy Boy and Chella, because trust me, the doings are so

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4: The headline news. The federal government has begun moves to decriminalize attempted suicide following the approval by the Federal Executive Council of the position of the Federal Ministry of Health and Social Welfare on the matter. The Minister of State for Health and Social Welfare, Isaac Salako, disclosed this in Abuja during the 2026 World Suicide Prevention Day commemoration. In healthcare, as part of efforts to address the identified challenges, the Federal Capital Territory Administration has inaugurated a MAMI task force to coordinate interventions aimed at reducing preventable maternal and newborn deaths across the territory. The administration made this known during the activation of the Maternal and Neonatal Mortality Reduction Innovation Initiative, MAMI, today at the Primary Healthcare Center, Garki Area 2, Abuja. Moving on, the African Democratic Congress, ADC, in River State has raised concerns over alleged discrimination in funding approvals for private universities. In a statement yesterday, River's ADC spokesperson, Chizi Enyi, alleged that the 6 billion naira reportedly rejected for Pamo University was approved for Wigwe University in the River State House of Assembly's 2026 budget, claiming that the decision was influenced by ethnic considerations. In the meantime, the chairman of Eche Local Government Council, Chima Njoku, has presented a 3 million naira check, a new wheelchair, and an official appointment to ASP Daniel Njoku, a police officer from Eche who was shot by unknown gunmen while on duty. The chairman also gave 2 million naira check to Samuel Nweke, who had his leg amputated, to help him start a business and become economically independent. On the foreign scene, Thai police have arrested a Buddhist monk, Fra Wachiran, on suspicion of embezzling 100 million baht, about $3 million, from his monastery, along with a suspected female accomplice he was allegedly filmed having a sexual relationship with. Police allege that Wachiran diverted temple donations on more than 20 occasions over 2 years. Under Thai Buddhist tradition, monks take vows of celibacy and renounce material possessions. Wachiran was defrocked after his arrest and has yet to comment publicly. In sports news, Ghana has approached Crystal Palace striker Eddie Nketiah over a possible switch of his international allegiance from England, according to Standard Sport on Thursday. The report stated that the 27-year-old is considering the approach, but has yet to decide whether to represent Ghana, the country of his parents' birth. And in entertainment, Nollywood actress Rita Edochie has taken a swipe at people claiming she is suffering from arthritis after a video of her dancing surfaced online. Edochie questioned how her critics could link her movement and active lifestyle to the condition, saying she remains strong, energetic, and active. And that was the headline news on the Beat 99.9 FM. I am Sonia Edwin. Good afternoon.
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0: 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You go house. 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What do you wait for? Waka go, you make company limited. Where they are long Obirikwere Airport Road beside Bowen Philly Station now. Or you reach them with these numbers.
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0: boom shakalaka. You know how it is. Anyways, that one coming from Ruga. That one's called Private Chef. And if you're listening right now, Giwa is here to be your private chef right now. You know,
1: yes. Your own paid private chef.
0: Your own paid private chef. We do. You people pay money.
1: Pay
0: money so Giwa can cook something amazing for you. But anyways, if you're listening right about now, we are about 41 minutes gone past the 2. And it's about time for Food for Thought.
1: Roll the carpet.
0: Yes, it's about to be that time. So, I mean, you know how, you know, it's this one particular thing I want to talk about right now is superfoods, right? Have you ever heard of superfoods? When you hear the word superfoods, what do you imagine? Like, do you think there's some food that has Superman super on his food. Superman written on his chest? And
1: yeah,
0: Superman.
1: And he just eats it up and he just digests on his own so fast.
0: All right. So people often start imagining expensive imported things like chia seeds, kale, quinoa. I'm sure you know some of those ones.
1: I do.
0: When you hear superfood, that's what you start thinking about, and you know, things that will drain your wallet faster than, you know, than traffic at Garrison or somewhere. Maybe going to maybe Bole Fest.
1: Okay.
0: Yeah.
1: Okay.
0: But you know, why stress your bank accounts when local markets like Quick Road or Oi Meal and My Three are bursting with absolute nutritional goodness, gold mines. Now, today we're skipping the overpriced superfoods and we're talking about 9 powerhouse Nigerian superfoods you can grab right in your neighborhood to completely transform your health. And I think that's quite important because, you know, people say health is wealth, right?
1: Yes, exactly. So
0: being healthy doesn't mean you spend so much money, right? So ways you can do it, a lot of local things that you can do to stay healthy. One of those superfoods that I think needs no introduction is moringa. Yes, moringa is loaded with 7 times the vitamin C of oranges. Did you believe that?
1: Oh my God. Yeah. You know, I used to have this mega that used to boil the leaf all the time and drink.
0: Can you imagine?
1: I'm asking myself, why are you drinking this? It's tasteless. Huh. Boy, it's interesting to hear.
0: All right. Moringa has 7 times the vitamin C that oranges has and 4 times the calcium of milk. Mm-hmm. Crazy, right? Yeah, it absolutely does. And, you know, if you take moringa leaves, toss them into your soup or mix them with dried powder into, you know, your moringa tea in the morning, it gives you an instant immunity boost and it's just sending you right on. And if you're listening right about now, you better take your notes down and go look for the nearest moringa place, right? The nearest place you can get moringa. Another superfoods. You want to guess? Egusi.
1: I feel like that's like a man's food.
0: Yeah.
1: Almost all the guys love egusi.
0: People think egusi is just one of those soups. But apparently, according to the expert, egusi isn't just delicious, isn't just tasty, isn't just something you eat with eba, any type of swallow that you like. It is also packed with healthy, unsaturated fats. Because you know when you're, you know, grinding egusi and that oil comes out? Right?
1: Exactly.
0: That is unsaturated fat, right? And it has plant-based protein and it has vitamin E. You know what vitamin E does, Giwa? Mm-hmm. It keeps your skin glowing.
1: Like all the time. I think they have the capsules that people can actually point to their
0: Yeah, products. Exactly. So that's what egusi does for you.
1: Natural skin glow.
0: And it also supports strong heart. So yes, Giwa is about to tell us one other superfood right now. Giwa, you want to go ahead and shoot?
1: Yes, we'll be talking about another very strong one, which goes by the botanical name Carica papaya.
0: I'm sure that one needs no introduction.
1: It rings a bell, and that's papa.
0: Yeah, papa is a kind of food.
1: Okay, I missed it there.
0: Yeah, you absolutely
1: like
0: did. You just
1: sweet like sugar.
0: All right, let's go.
1: So one of the health benefits of papaya is it increases platelet counts.
0: Wow.
1: I think we'll actually have to look into that.
0: Interesting.
1: More.
0: So platelets are like blood platelets.
1: Mm, I think so. Yeah,
0: like it makes it, that's cool.
1: That's cool. So it promotes heart health.
0: All right.
1: Prevents cancer.
0: Yeah.
1: Maintains eye health.
0: The one I'm seeing here is nourishes skin. That one is actually quite believable because I've seen a lot of papaya skincare products.
1: Yes.
0: Right?
1: Yes. Just the way you have the strawberry, vanilla.
0: Yeah.
1: Do you know they have vanilla skin products?
0: Ooh.
1: It smells like vanilla. You can literally eat the person.
0: Oh, boy. Well.
1: Because it smells so nice. So nice.
0: So I don't want to be responsible for anyone biting you. So please, let's just stick to the pawpaw.
1: Yeah, the pawpaw. Yeah, it aids weight loss.
0: All right.
1: Boosts immunity. Lowers cholesterol.
0: Nice.
1: Fights diabetes.
0: Okay.
1: Prevents arthritis. So if you have an older person at home, you should always get them pawpaw. Mm-hmm. Improves digestion for those of you that have constipation all the time.
0: Right.
1: Yeah, you should have pawpaw by your side. This is the part I love. It eases menstrual pain.
0: Wow.
1: I feel like overall fruits does that.
0: Mm.
1: Reduces stress.
0: All right.
1: Decreases inflammation.
0: All right.
1: Strengthens bones. Ooh, regulates blood pressure. And most importantly, protects your kidneys.
0: Oh, wow. Yes. Wow. I like the sound of that. I hope you're taking notes, people. You better start taking notes because we are giving out free game here. I mean, you know how it is. Your private chefs are in the building.
1: Yeah.
0: And we're giving out too much free game.
1: You don't need to pay consultation.
0: No consultation
1: free,
0: fee right
1: yeah.
0: now. Anyways, while we're talking about superfoods, I've got one more superfood I think, you know, is absolutely going to be a killer. This one is called hibiscus leaf soup.
1: Ooh.
0: Zobo!
1: Yes.
0: Zobo is also a superfood. To the people who don't know at the back, it's dried hibiscus flower. You know, you take it, you squeeze it, and it is packed with antioxidants. And when you brew it fresh, you know, some people have it like hot tea, right?
1: Yes.
0: Exactly, not just cold zobo.
1: Mm-hmm.
0: Anyways, when you brew it fresh without refined sugar, without any sugar, there are people who, you know, when they make zobo, they use the peels of pineapple to make it really sweet. And I love that. I absolutely love that. And what it does is, you know, it makes it so much healthy because sugar can make zobo unhealthy. So it's really nice that people sweeten zobo with those pineapple peels.
1: It tastes
0: so nice, mm-hmm. so rich. And when you do that, it is clinically proven to help naturally manage blood pressure. Now, that is absolutely crazy. If we actually gave you out too much game, there's not going to be time right here for anything left on the show.
1: Yes.
0: So we are going to be running out of here right now. But let me give you a hint. Scent leaf is also a superfood. And if you want to find out why, you keep it locked right here. I've got some Killer Mena on the playlist right now. This one is called BB Lifestyle. And because we are here with you, you don't want to touch that down. Enjoy good music. You keep it the Midday Show, the Beat 99, Fortune, and Kiva.

0: time. Game time. Right there, right there, right there. On the Midday Show. You know how it is. It's game time. We're going back in. It's about 36 minutes going past 3. And it's time for us to take you through New Music Friday. Some new songs that have made their way onto the top of the chart. So if you're listening, I say good afternoon or good evening to you. Which is it, Gira?
1: Good afternoon.
0: I mean, it's rainy outside. It's rainy outside, so I can't tell. Yeah. So whatever you're doing, I hope you're managing to stay warm inside if you're in your car. Yeah, I don't actually.
1: Because I was so relaxed. You can't just predict
0: pH weather. Oh my goodness. I came out and it was sunny today as I was coming out of my house. And now I'm finding out that, you know, whatever clothes I left out to dry,
1: I'm going to need to drench
0: when I go back home. But yes, you know, it's this type of times that you just pray that you have a good neighbor.
1: Yes. That neighbor, you did not share your Sunday rice with her last week.
0: I think I did. Did I? Okay, I did.
1: Think about it.
0: But jokes aside, I can't say I have goodwill with my neighbors. Mm-hmm. I really can't say that because I've done, like, you know, I tend to, when I have things, maybe when I have small chops, I always tend to give the kids and, you know, just, you know, give them.
1: That's so good.
0: Yeah. Anyways, let's get back to some good right here on the Beat 99, the Heartbeat of Port Harcourt. My name is Fortune and...
1: I am Giwa.
0: Of course, Fortune and Giwa right here at the Draw with the Flow. Yeah. Here to take you on New Music Friday. And of course, we're starting right up with Remy Boy. He's got a song called Oh No. I already previewed this song for you, didn't I? I did, right? Yeah. You might be hearing it live on the radio very soon. So hold your breath, keep your fingers twisted, and you just might be hearing some brand new Remy. It's called Oh No, and it just came out today. There's also another song come out. It's called Hold Somebody. And if you know, I'm holding Giwa right now. Give a hold me. Hold me.
1: And it's from Young John.
0: Yes, it's from our very own Young John. All right, here. So, give a what else? What new songs do we have?
1: We also have Move by Sade.
0: All right, I like the sound of that.
1: Yemi Alade is back here.
0: Yes, Yemi Alade.
1: Elijah.
0: All right.
1: We also have Fola, Bella Shmurda, and Zlatan.
0: Nice.
1: Over.
0: All right.
1: To have K-Style and Melon. This should be Melon because M3
0: long. Absolutely. K-Style's got an entire album come out. Our very own Rapping Port Harcourt City. He's got a whole album come out. And, you know, you also will be hearing K-Style's new music right here on the Beat 999. What other new songs do we have?
1: Okay, we have Jade Des and The Caveman. And this one, Chiyuri.
0: All right. So there it is. Good music lives right here on The Beat 999. We're going to head out to some jams. And when we come back, you're going to be enjoying some more music. You know how it is, Davido. I know who I be because, yes, we know who we be. We are The Beat 999. Enjoy, people. We'll be right back.

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0: If you're someone's heaven baby, good for you. If you're not, still good for you. Maybe you find some heaven baby over the weekend. But anyways, my name is Fortune and I've got Giwa here and we are about to head up out of here. But yes, however it is, we hope that you enjoy the show. We hope that you enjoyed the music. Of course, the person who wanted to listen to Colorado not too long ago, I hope you enjoy that song as well. So anyways, before we leave you in the hands of the music and Mark comes to take you over, I want to ask you, Giwa, what are you doing this week?
1: This weekend I'll be outside.
0: All right, I like the sound of that. I like the sound of that. Of course, Day Vibes. You're gonna be seeing us at Day Vibes, of course.
1: Day Vibes on Sunday. Okay, so you guys come out.
0: Yeah, come on. It's going to be at the same place that the Bola Fest was, right?
1: Yes, the same place.
0: So, I mean, it's not going to be hard. It's not going to be hard at all for you to locate, where the event is going to be happening at on a Sunday. Anyways, what am I going to be doing all through the weekend? Let me see.
1: Do not sleep in, please. Don't be the indoor type.
0: All right. See, I was just asking Giwa, where I can go see a movie. And, you know, Giwa and Elvis, big shout out to Elvis. They were giving me suggestions on where I could go see a really great movie. So I most definitely will be going out with friends to go see a couple movies. You know, eat popcorn. Maybe, I don't know who has the best hot dogs in the city of Port Harcourt, but I'm going to try. I'm gonna try.
1: Don't worry, you'll find it. When you set your heart to it.
0: Anyways, I hope that you manage to stay warm. Remember how it is, you know, carry your umbrella everywhere you go and, you know, try to keep it locked right here so Mark can give you an update if you're headed home so you can get home safe and, you know, avoid the traffic, avoid where there's going to be traffic. So this is the part where we say goodbye. Thank you so much for sticking with us all the way from Monday right up until today, which is a Friday. You will hear from us on Sunday, right?
1: Mm-hmm.
0: Yeah, you're going to hear from...
1: Sunday afternoon.
0: Yes, we're going to be preaching the word.
1: The word of God.
0: The word of God.
1: Make sure you go to church, though. Because I will ask.
0: Anyways, we hope that you have a phenomenal rest of the day. Of course, the news comes in a bit, and then you get more on the hit drive time. The drive time, I beg your pardon. Anyways, this has been the Midday Show, the Beat 999, the heartbeat of Port Harcourt City. Yes. My name is Fortune.
1: And I am Giwa.
0: A.K.A. the duel with the flow, Fifi and...
1: Undisputed.
0: Anyways, I've got this jam right here. This one is by Fola. It's called Attention because we want your attention to be right here on the Beat 999. We outie. Take care.
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4: In the headlines, Vice President Kashim Shettima has arrived in New Delhi, India, to represent President Bola Tinubu at the 18th BRICS Leaders Summit as Nigeria moves to deepen trade, investment, and diplomatic relations with the bloc's member and partner countries. Shettima, who is leading a high-level Nigerian delegation to the summit, is expected to push the country's economic interests in trade, agriculture, technology, artificial intelligence, industrial development, and the digital economy. Away from that, the Nigeria Police Force has disclaimed a fake press statement circulating widely on social media, which claimed that the Inspector General of Police, Olatunji Disu, has ordered the commencement of training for 50,000 newly recruited police constables. The force, in a disclaimer issued today, said the document was not issued or authorized by any of its organs, despite being packaged to bear the letterhead of the Nigeria Police Force and the name of the Force Public Relations Officer, CSP Ani Iniedu. In state news, the River State Ministry of Education has announced plans to conduct whole school and follow-through evaluations of public and private schools across the state for the 2026-2027 academic session. According to the Permanent Secretary of the Ministry of Education, Mina Ikuru, the exercise to be carried out by the State Education Quality Assurance Service, SECAS, in collaboration with the Task Force on Closure of Schools, will assess the overall effectiveness and quality of schools. Meanwhile, the River State Local Government Service Commission has constituted a special committee to review complaints from workers affected by the recent exercise conducted across the state's 23 local government areas. The committee is headed by the head of service, Iyingi Brown, represented by Itong Awani, with Ubani George as secretary. Chairman of the commission, Israel Amadi, said the committee has 1 month to complete its assignment. On the foreign scene, Israel's military says it has destroyed a large underground Hezbollah complex in southern Lebanon using more than 1,000 tons of explosives to demolish two tunnels spanning over 2 kilometers beneath the Ali Taher Ridge. The U.S. Geological Survey said the blast triggered seismic activity equivalent to a magnitude 4.1 earthquake. In sports, Paris Saint-Germain leads the 26-27 UEFA Champions League standings after match day one, following a goal field opening round in which 16 of the 36 clubs secured victories. The holders sit top on goal difference after a 6-1 win over Slovan Bratislava, while Bayern Munich are second after beating Bodo Glimt 5-0. And in entertainment, former President Olusegun Obasanjo is set to lead an assemblage of dignitaries to the launch of Charlie Boy's historic book, 999, in London, United Kingdom. Charlie Boy disclosed this in an interview today in Abuja. And that was the headline news. I am Sonia Edwin. Good evening.
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0: Save Your Energy is the title of the song, and this is the Drive Time Show. Good evening. Welcome to another edition of the Drive Time Show. My name is Mal.
1: And I'm Elvis Vitalis.
0: Yeah, and this right here is where we take you home in grand style in every way we can. All right. Hope you guys are doing good, though. Hope you're great.
1: You should be doing good. I mean, it's raining.
0: I mean, come on, yeah. I mean, do you think that as it's raining right now, it looks like everywhere should be good? I don't think so, though.
1: Everybody's active.
0: Active on that history. Yeah. It's not looking good out there, let me tell you that for sure. So for somebody that's coming from out there, yeah, the rain is crazy and it's causing a whole lot of traffic, and people are even struggling, you know, to get themselves to their various locations.
1: Yeah, and this only means one thing. We do not have a proper weather conditioning anymore. You can't tell when it's raining season and when it's dry season.
0: Okay. True that. So, did I forget? Let us know what your traffic looks like in your various location, and tell us what song you want us to play for you. The number is
1: 0808-548-5999.
0: Yeah, 0808-548-5999. My name is Mal.
1: And I'm Elvis.

Bosser.

0: inside SUV.
1: Ah, Ogala Lord, good morning, no. I can't buy things for my children for
0: here. Yeah, now your motor be this. How you take it get the money?
1: Now Mega Millions Naija, I don't they win big big. 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

0: That one is titled C Baby C right here on the B99.9 FM. My name is Mal, and this right here is still the Drive Time Show. All right, today being the 11th day in the month of September 2026, 4:41, right out here is what the time is saying. Let's check out what today is internationally. Today is International Bravehearts Day, and that's a good thing. But this time around, I don't know how brave I think anybody could be at this point, because, yeah, I mean, you can be too brave, and then they call it stupid, and then you can probably not be brave at all, and then you're tagged a coward. I mean, just be in between. That's all I could say at this point. All right, today is also International Drive Electric Month Day. Oh, Drive Electric Month, I beg your pardon. That's quite interesting. But have you ever thought of it, if Nigerians' cars go electric? Now, we'll go from having fuel stations to having charging points. And that really will be amazing if you ask me. But think about how Nigerians would actually take advantage of that. That would really, really be crazy. I really don't know how that would happen, boy. In anyways, yeah. Today is also Bong Across America as well. That's what today is also. Whatever that is. All right, but today is also Friday, and I know it's raining, and the rain is not making it look like it's a Friday
1: at all.
0: But in anyways, we'll do with what we have. I think that's another way to put it. So do want to let us know what the traffic looks like in your various locations, and tell us what song you want us to play for you. The number is
2: 0808-548-5999.
0: All right, let us know and tell us what song you want to hear. My name is Mal.
2: And I'm Elvis.

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Today is Friday, September 11, 2026. In the headlines, National Assembly suspends legislative engagements with South Africa. Rivers Local Government Service Commission sets up committee on complaints of local government workers. On the foreign scene, world leaders others meet in Delhi as India hosts 18th BRICS Summit. And in sports, AFCON 2027, Johanna rolled out of Super Eagles Madagascar, Guinea-Bissau fixtures. To bring you the news, I am Sonia Edwin. Details in a moment.

other news in full, the National Assembly has suspended all official visits to South Africa and resolved to boycott legislative activities hosted or organized by the Southern African country until further notice in response to continuing reports of xenophobic attacks and hostility against Nigerians and other African nationals. The decision followed consultations between the leadership of the Senate and the House of Representatives over reports of Nigerians being killed, injured, displaced and forced to abandon businesses, investments, homes and other properties amid recurring violence. In a statement by the Clerk of the National Assembly, Kamoru Ogunlana, the leadership said it was seriously concerned about the situation and noted that repeated appeals by the federal government of Nigeria and other stakeholders for South African authorities to protect Nigerians and other foreign nationals and bring perpetrators to justice had not stopped reports of further incidents.

Meanwhile, the Academic Staff Union of Universities, ASU, has warned that Nigeria's public universities could face another nationwide strike unless the federal and state governments urgently address outstanding salary, welfare, and implementation issues affecting university lecturers. The warning followed an emergency National Executive Council meeting held at the union's National Secretariat at the University of Abuja on September 5, 2026. The union said that at the center of the dispute are the none or haphazard implementation of the December 2025 federal government ASU agreement, 3.5 months of withheld salaries dating from the previous administration, unremitted third-party deductions, and concerns over university autonomy. ASU President Christopher Piwuna said the union would not accept responsibility for any disruption of academic activities if the outstanding issues were not resolved. And in state news, the River State Local Government Service Commission has set up a special committee to look into complaints from workers affected by the exercise carried out across the state's 23 local government areas. The committee is chaired by the head of service, Iyingi Brown, who is represented by Itong Awani, while Ubani George serves as secretary. Other members include Owara Nuka, Josephine Chukwigwe, Sami Apiafi, and the mayor of Port Harcourt City, Orwell Ihunda. The committee also comprises the state chairman of Nolge, the NLC state chairman, representatives of Sinforce Limited, Samuel Ekolo, state assistant director of the DSS, and the state commissioner of police. The chairman of the River State Local Government Service Commission, Israel Amadi, says the committee has 1 month to complete its assignment. Amadi expressed confidence in the members' ability to handle the complaints, citing their experience and expertise. Meanwhile, representing the committee chairman, Itong Awani, assured affected workers that their complaints would be carefully considered. She said the committee will do its best to resolve the complaints fairly and effectively. In education, the River State Ministry of Education has announced plans to conduct a whole school and follow-through evaluation of public and private schools across the state for the 2026-2027 academic session. The exercise, to be carried out by the State Education Quality Assurance Service, SECAS, in collaboration with the Task Force on Closure of Schools, will assess the overall effectiveness and quality of schools. According to the public interest notice by the Permanent Secretary of the Ministry, Mina Tele Ikuru, the evaluation will focus on learner outcomes, quality of educational provision, leadership and management, annual renewal of registration payments, and the overall effectiveness of schools. The ministry directed all public and private schools to grant evaluators access to their premises, warning that penalties would be imposed on schools that deny evaluators access. The notice advised schools seeking further information to contact the director of SECAS, Chinedu Ward.

control of vision problems among school children to improve learning outcomes. Wago made the call yesterday at the inauguration of the School Children Vision Detection and Referral Initiative and the annual Vision Detecting Training Day for Teachers at the Norgay Consulate, Moscow Road, Port Harcourt. Represented by the Permanent Secretary, Mina Tele Ikuru, the Commissioner said undetected vision problems could affect children's ability to read from the board, follow lessons, and participate effectively in classroom activities. He noted that such challenges could be mistaken for poor academic performance, lack of concentration, or indiscipline. Wago said teachers could play an important role in identifying possible vision challenges and facilitating referrals, while stressing that they were not substitutes for qualified eye care professionals. He urged parents, teachers, school administrators, health professionals, and development partners to support the initiative, describing it as a step toward promoting educational inclusion and better learning outcomes.

Away from that, the transmission company of Nigeria, TCN, has commenced rehabilitation work on four vandalized transmission towers along the AFAM IPP Elelewo 132 kilovolt double circuit transmission line, warning that the damage posed a serious threat to reliable electricity transmission along the corridor. According to the company, inspection revealed that critical bracing members had been removed from the towers by vandals, comprising the structural integrity of all four facilities. The company said it had urgently mobilized a contractor to the site to undertake the necessary repairs, with a formal handover ceremony held on Tuesday, September 8, 2026, by the Potaka Transmission Region to officially mark the commencement of the rehabilitation works.

In another development, flash floods have been witnessed in parts of NTA Road leading to Ozoba, Rumokwachi, Rumakparali, Choba, Odili, and Ikwiri Roads following the recent heavy downpour after what looks like a two-week August break. Some residents who spoke with our correspondent blamed the flood on blocked drainages. A resident, Chima Oparadi, blamed the River State Waste Management Agency, RIWAMA, for not doing enough to tackle how people dump waste in drainages. He advised them to visit other states such as Cross River State and emulate how waste management is being carried out.

0: magic.
1: What is the magic they use that when we have a rainfall, you cannot see any single water on the road? You cannot access NTA Road. You cannot access Cornerstone. You cannot access Rumola. In fact, today was my first experience at Rumola. What I saw there is madness. How can such a giant state like River State be suffering for flood? All the drainage is blocked. If you go to NTA Road, now everywhere is jam-packed. No way to move because of excess flood. Look at the gutter they say they did. The water now is returning to the major road. It's madness. So please, let River State government come to the aid of the people.
2: Chima Oparadi also called on the Rwama to reintroduce the monthly environmental sanitation exercise.
1: Let us learn the habit of bagging our waste. And it is the duty of the Minister of Environment, Rwama, to enforce it. We have unemployment. You can use this opportunity to generate employment by employing task force that we enforce unlittered of refuse on the gutter. If you could remember, during Samuel Wanosike era, he introduced back monthly sanitation. But the governor, I thought he has a better thing ahead. He stopped it, thinking that maybe he wants to modernize it or whatever. But today, everywhere is dormant, which is not good for us. So we need to rewake the monthly sanitation.
2: Our correspondents report that other residents, particularly shop owners who spoke, lamented poor sales and patronage because of the rains.

0: In the meantime, health authorities in River State are warning residents to be vigilant against diphtheria, a serious and potentially deadly bacterial infection that can spread easily from person to person. The National Primary Healthcare Development Agency and the River State Primary Healthcare Management Board said the disease spreads mainly through droplets from an infected person's cough, sneezes, close contact, or contact with infected sores and contaminated objects. Health officials say warning signs include sore throat, mild fever, weakness, swollen neck, and a thick gray or white coating in the nose or throat. Severe cases can cause difficulty breathing or swallowing, while the disease can also damage vital organs, including the heart, kidneys, and nerves. Residents are therefore advised to seek immediate medical attention at the nearest health facility if these symptoms occur, rather than self-medicating. Authorities stress that vaccination remains the best protection, urging parents and caregivers to ensure children receive all recommended doses and keep them up to date. And now, a break. When we return, sports and foreign and sports stories.
1: Rivers, are you ready? The big one is coming to Port Harcourt, South, Nigeria. The Rivers Dialogue. Keynote speakers, Professor Joash Amupitan San, INEC Chairman, Nigeria. Malam Lanre Isa Onilu, Director General, National Orientation Agency, Abuja, Nigeria. Date, October 20th, 2026. Time, 9 a.m. The Rivers Dialogue anticipates. 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
1: On the foreign scene, BRICS members and partner countries have begun arriving in New Delhi, India, for the group's 18th summit, scheduled for 12 and 13 September at Bharat Mandapam. The International Geopolitical and Economic Organization comprises 11 major emerging markets and developing countries: Brazil, China, Egypt, Ethiopia, India, Indonesia, Iran, Russia, Saudi Arabia, South Africa, and the United Arab Emirates. The Indian Ministry of External Affairs has confirmed the arrival of Russian President Vladimir Putin in the early hours of today. At the same time, Iranian President Masoud Pezeshkian is said to arrive later in the day. Chinese President Xi Jinping will arrive on Saturday around 12:15 p.m., marking his first visit to India in almost 7 years.
0: And now, sports news.
1: In sports, Brighton winger Zadok Yohana has been ruled out of Nigeria's upcoming 2027 Africa Cup of Nations qualifiers due to injury. Yohana was also forced out of the Super Eagles squad for the Unity Cup in May due to a hamstring injury. The youngster is expected to be sidelined until after the international break next month following his latest injury. The 19-year-old has made 2 appearances across all competitions for the Seagulls this season. Nigeria will host the Barea of Madagascar in a match day 1 encounter on Friday, September 25.
0: Over to Entertainment News.
1: And in entertainment, famous music star Adekunle Gold has said Nigeria is not a true democratic nation. Speaking in a recent podcast, Adekunle explained that he believed his colleague Davido appealed to United States President Donald Trump to pay close attention to the recently held Osun State governorship election because Nigeria does not practice true democracy. The Orinte crooner emphasized that Nigeria is not operating like a democratic country. Adekunle Gold said he hopes the current administration of President Bola Tinubu would do better than the previous one in terms of good governance and upholding democratic values. And that's as much as we can take on the world news. Before we go, a recap of the headlines. National Assembly suspends legislative engagements with South Africa. Rivers Local Government Service Commission sets up committee on complaints of local government workers. On the foreign scene, world leaders, others meet in Delhi as India hosts 18th BRICS Summit. And in sports, AFCON 2027, Yohana ruled out of Super Eagles Madagascar Guinea-Bissau fixtures. Kindly send your eyewitness reports to our news desk via WhatsApp on 0906-552-8838. The news was edited by Happiness Inedia. I am Sonia Edwin. Thank you for listening. Have a good evening.

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Recent data has shown a spike in the number of one-chance robberies and pickpocketing inside commercial taxis and buses around our city. To this end, we must take precautionary measures while boarding a taxi or bus to avoid falling prey to these criminals. 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Your vigilance helps keep our city safe. This message is brought to you by Beat FM.

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3: Do well to do that as we take you around the city of Phraket in minutes. Yeah. All right. Let me let you know something for free. It's the fact that if you have intention of going home, please just sit at the office. It's a very, very, very good advice. I'm not capping. I'm not even saying this or how this. They will say, I know you talk and make it sweet. I know you talk and make it sweet because it literally is red everywhere.
4: But Miles, do you think it should be normal for every human being out there to go out with their umbrellas just as they go out with their phone?
3: Nah. As a guy, let rain beat you. Because if you are carrying umbrella, why? Why as a guy you are holding umbrella? Why?
4: So we won't call you Gabriel Jesus.
3: I don't know about that, but hey. Hey, I'm just saying, though. That's by the way.
4: Yeah.
3: All right, let's check out what traffic looks like. Right here at Mount Four Market, there's traffic there. Also on Ikpurikom as well. There's also traffic there from what I see. And now, if you're coming from Lumeni down to Ikpurikom, there's traffic on that particular road too as well. And going down to Ajib Ade George Road, there's also traffic there. So you should be ready. UST Road, there's traffic there. At my three markets, the same thing. And also on places like Isiokpo Street, there's also traffic on that particular route. Also at Ogunabali, that's very close to us here, there's traffic there too. Down to Water Lines, there's also traffic on Water Lines. And if you're coming from Diop, entering into Oluaba Sanjo, there's traffic there as well. Now, if you're coming from Evo Road and trying to link it to Oluaba Sanjo to link it to Water Lines along Aba Road, traffic is there too. So you should be ready. And I want to say a very, very big shout out to that lady that stays at, you know, Tombia to control traffic.
4: I saw the traffic warder, right?
3: Yeah, the lady there. I would really want to give her a whole lot of big ups because it's not easy. Even in the rain, she was doing her best. And then there are some people with big heads who still want to disobey, you know, what she is, that how she's doing her thing. And I'm like, why are you people making the job difficult for her? It was very, very crazy. And I was like, ah, big ups to her. She's doing a great job. Thank you very, very much. In any way, if you can say this. Oh, also going to places like Rumola along Captain Lelichi Amadi Polytechnic, there's traffic there. Also Rumola along Abaro, there's also traffic there. And also going to places like Market Road, that's from Elikaya. Yeah, there's
4: it's all locked in.
3: Get ready because there's traffic literally everywhere except inside your house. All right. This one says, good evening, Mal. Adile from Abuloma, and there's no traffic here. Please play me that song by Wizkid and Brent Fayaz. Okay. Thank you. And hello, Elvis. The great welcome to the Beat family.
4: Thank you,
3: Mal. The awesome. Oh, interesting. The awesome. Wow. All right. And this one says, Please play for me Heaven Baby by Ira Star. My babe came to get me from work because of the rain, and we are still stuck in traffic at Rumola. Okay. We'll be sure to push play to that for you.
4: Yes, right. Really.
3: Keep it coming. The number is
4: 0808-548-5999.
3: Yeah. Do well to send in your messages. Let us know what the traffic looks like and tell us what song you want us to play.
4: I will push play to that.
3: Definitely we would.
4: All right.
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here with Lincoln. Cash App is the title. It's the B99.9. Let's go out there and see what you guys have for me. All right. Okay. I've got two messages. This one says, "Hi, Mal. I'm Quinn, and there's traffic here at Water Lines. Please play me T by Rema. Thanks." Okay. And this one says, "My name is Sadiq. Please play me A Thuggin by Burna Boy. With no traffic report." Yeah, I'll see what I can do with that. Okay, keep it coming. 0808-548-5999. Okay, 0808-548-5999. Coming at 6:15 is Sports Extra. So one of Benton or Testimony will be here to give us updates on what's happening in the world of football and also the world of sports. Also, the UEFA Champions League happened last night. And yeah, mind you, for the first time in a very long time, kind of like got their win at the UEFA Champions League. So more of that will be coming. They'll be here to give us update on that. T by Rema. My name is Mal.

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1: Who are we? We are the frequency that brings you the tip-off in basketball. The play in cricket.
2: Oh, it's a comfortable catch.
1: The flick-off in hockey. That takes the light out in Formula One and produces the punches in boxing.
2: One punch power.
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3: Joining us, Jack Rosser from The Sun and the Daily Mail's Craig Hope. Welcome to you both. Let's quickly run everyone through the back pages. Let's begin with the star. Saba Dabadoo is their headline as Manchester United brush aside the Azerbaijan champions on their return to Europe's top club competition. More from Old Trafford on the back of the Mirror, plus an early Christmas present for football fans as Premier League matches are set to be played on Boxing Day. Big news for Arsenal fans on the back of the Metro with Mikel Arteta set to sign a new deal at the club. The Telegraph report on Todd Burley being on the brink of selling his stake in Chelsea Football Club. Another dominant day for England against Pakistan makes the back page of The Express as they stand on the brink of a 3-0 series win. And The Guardian says England are set to snub any move to stage Six Nation matches in the United States. Okay, we're going to start on the back of the star. And, Jack, let's sabba-dabba-doo. I mean, as Champions League returns go, it was pretty straightforward for Manchester United. They almost couldn't have wished for a better opponent first up. No disrespect to Sabah.
4: Yeah, it's a hard one because, you know, once the game's out of the way and you see fantastic headlines like that from the team at the start, then it's fine. But these are sort of games where, especially for Michael Carrick, after such a long time out of the Champions League for Manchester United, they're nights where he can't win, really, either. It's never going to be good enough because of who you're playing, or if it does go wrong, then it's absolute, you know, sirens are going and complete chaos, especially at a club like Manchester United. So a very nice, easy evening for him, a first Champions League win as Manchester United manager, which, regardless of the opponent, would have been quite a special moment for him, given his connection with the club and, of course, winning it there as a player. And he was speaking this week about dreaming of doing that as a manager at some point. They'll obviously have to be much bigger teams than Saba to go on and do that. But it's a very good start. And it was one that I think he was obviously taking seriously, but hoping would lift the mood a bit. It's been not the greatest start to the season for them. When you've got the fixture list, it looked like it would have been not an easy start. Of course, they're something that no team gets in the Premier League, but one that maybe offered the chance of a big start for Manchester United, and that's not been delivered. So a strong team was put out, and they've delivered to lift the mood before a huge game at the weekend on Sunday.
3: Yeah, Craig, back of the Mirror says Minnow's sabotage by Brew and Co. Jack references the team and the quality of player that Michael Carrick opted for tonight. Are you surprised, given the Manchester derby is this weekend, and Manchester City have had a couple of days more rest than United?
5: No, not at all. I think in many ways tonight was the perfect springboard for that. We heard the narrative all week of how unfair it was that Manchester United had 48 hours less to prepare for that game. Well, when you look at how tonight played out, on reflection, four goals, a first clean sheet of the season, some good goals scored as well, with a front line who we could well see start on Sunday as well. So no, why not build rhythm, momentum, feel good and confidence? And tonight was a strange one, with it taking place on a Thursday. It all felt a little bit Europa League, the identity of the opposition. It was quiet inside the stadium on the off, certainly come full time, all the empty seats. It had that Europa League feel. But in the end, Manchester United produced a Champions League performance, and well they might with the team they put out as well. You know, they scored some good goals, and so they should, because they've got some good players. But I will say this for Saba, I was actually quite surprised the first 20-25 minutes. Technically, they were very good, and it wasn't dissimilar to Ipswich a couple of Sundays ago when it took a mistake by the opposition to open the door for Manchester United to get through. But once they did, the likes of Fernandes, Cunha and Boemo, their class told. And no, to answer your question, David, I think in a strange way, for all the complaints, tonight was probably the perfect preparation for Sunday.
3: OK, Guardian. Šeško soars as Serene United see off Sabah. But Benjamin Šeško, he's had one or two injury problems. Didn't start or hasn't started in the league yet. Scored at the weekend, scored tonight. Key player, you sense, Jack, kind of moving forwards.
4: You'd hope so for him and obviously for Manchester United. Cunha and Boemo have been good additions to their forward line, but they are obviously crying out for someone to come in and be the man to lead the line and really establish themselves. There's obviously competition across the front three from Marcus Rashford again this season. He got a rest tonight, so you'd perhaps expect that we would see him in that forward line in some capacity against Manchester City at the weekend. He was on the bench but wasn't needed to be called on. There was no disaster that he had to come on and rescue. He's made an encouraging start, but this will obviously help Šeško tonight. So Michael Carrick will be delighted that, regardless again of the opponent, we've mentioned it a lot, you know, Manchester United had to win tonight. They were always going to win tonight, but to tick those boxes and give players some smiles on their faces going into a huge occasion at the weekend against a team that, despite changing manager and all the changes at Manchester City, will be big favourites this weekend. It's a perfect night for Carrick and players like Šeško to just lift the confidence and going into that one.
3: And Craig, we are one round in this year's Champions League, but the five English clubs and five wins, and some of those teams had harder draws than the Manchester United had tonight with Sabah. That's an encouraging sign, albeit early, for the English clubs.
5: Well, it is encouraging, but should we expect anything less, really? You know, in the two iterations of this bloated, forgiving Champions League format, all 10 English clubs who've taken part have all gone through. I don't expect it to be any different this time around. I don't like it. I've said it on this show many times. I think it should be cut in two, just the top 16 goes through, rather than having this parachute of going all the way down to 24th. I think that would give matches a little more jeopardy. But in terms of what does this tell us for the competition going forward? Well, nothing really, because it's how do English clubs arrive in March, in April, in May? We saw last year, they started dropping as soon as we got to the last 16. There was only actually Arsenal who survived to the semi-final stage. And I still do really believe, for all we enjoy the Premier League, for all the talent and excitement there is, and it is the best league, the best product in the world, they still haven't got the best players. I covered PSG last year. I covered Bayern Munich. I was out there in the semi-final. You know, the PSG beat English side. You know, you look at Barcelona, Real Madrid. I'd say those four are still better in terms of the quality they've got than what there is in England. Arsenal apart, you know, I think we're going to talk about Arsenal and Arteta in just a second, but they are the one now who might just be gathering that momentum and that experience and that robustness to travel, to compete at the back end of a long season. But yeah, I still think the English clubs are behind those very top teams.
3: OK, you teed me up nicely for the Metro now, Craig, and I'm going to stay with you on this. The art of the deal. Mikel Arteta set to become one of football's biggest paid managers and, I guess, well-deserved given everything he's achieved, particularly last season.
5: Yeah, absolutely. And I think the message this sends to Premier League rivals, but more importantly, internally, to Arsenal, to the manager, to the players, the dressing room, supporters, is this isn't the end of a cycle. Winning the Premier League last year wasn't the end of anything. This now is the start. Given Arteta that long-term deal, and what have they got, which all of their rivals haven't got? They've got stability. They've got a clear identity on the pitch, in the dugout, in the boardroom as well. Now, we know exactly what Arsenal are, and they should look at this now. Given a lot of their rivals are in a state of flux with change on the pitch and off it, is a chance to go and win not just two Premier League titles. I think they're going to win this year at a canter, but go and win three. Only two sides have ever done that before. I think there's a real opportunity ahead of Arsenal now, and certainly in Arteta, he's gone from being the hunter now to the hunted, and he might just like that. I think he's got that sort of personality, and forgetting the first title, you know, this notion, removing the idea that he was living in Pep's shadow. Well, he's the main man now. He deserves the contract, and I think it's important in terms of the messaging around Arsenal.
3: And Jack, any danger that Arteta might have been kind of tapped up by anybody else? Or is it always going to sign this this contract with Arsenal. Other clubs surely would have been, some of the big players in Europe would have looked at Arteta and everything he's achieved and thought, he could be the man for us.
4: I'm sure a few of them would like him, but I think the position that he has got at Arsenal makes him fairly untouchable. They've gone from having a sort of very top-down structure at Arsenal with people like Edu, who was there as well, and the way the ownership was run before Josh Kroenke was given a bit more power to come in and change things and point things in the right direction. Arteta, maybe alongside Unai Emery, now that Pep is gone, but Manchester City, even while he was there, had a very clear structure at the top and decision makers at the top as well. Arteta is, if not the one of the most powerful managers in the Premier League and European football. He makes almost all of the decisions there. Now, they've obviously got Bertrand going out and doing the negotiating and keeping those deals going and getting players in and out. But it's all around what Arteta wants and the direction he wants to take them in. And I think from him and from a number of his players, we've had Declan Rice speaking this week, talking about the fire that Arsenal have in the Champions League, certainly after that defeat in the final last year, to go and get there and take that final step. But I think not only having that ambition in Europe, they've got a different confidence in the Premier League as well. Now they finally got over the line, having finished second consecutively so many times in a row, a core squad there as well, going through that sort of experience to now go over the line. I think we saw it when they beat Aston Villa. Saka was pointing to the gold badge on his shoulder. They look to have a slightly different mentality this year, and you can see that in Arteta, and it all runs down from him. So I think other clubs might have wanted to have a nibble at him, but I think in their hearts they would have all known that he's not going to go anywhere.
3: And Jack, you referenced Declan Rice, been talking about the fire that they have, having missed out to PSG in the final. Your colleague Simon Collins touches on that at the top of the back of the Sun. Do you think it's Champions League is a priority, given that they've now won the Premier League, or winning the league back to back?
4: No, I think any manager will always tell you that the Premier League is the priority, and what they can do in Europe is, you know, owners expect good performances in Europe, but what they can do in the Champions League is always a bonus. Your seasons are built on game by game, week by week, what you can do at home in your domestic league. And as Craig mentioned, there is a real opportunity here with everyone else right at the top of the Premier League changing their managers round or having managers that have not had a full season in post before. So much transition at the top, so many question marks over the big clubs and where they're going to go, how they're going to be able to sustain things, whether managers and new players can settle in, how much money has been spent as well, and how that impacts things. There is a real opportunity for Arteta, not just to win another Premier League title, but build a dynasty. So the Premier League will be the focus of that, and anything that can happen in Europe is a cherry on the top, as much as they'd love to go and get a Champions League trophy.
3: OK, good stuff. Gentlemen, thank you. We'll take a quick break. When we come back, we'll look at more of the sports stories in the morning papers, including this in The Telegraph, as Todd Boehly looks set to sell his stake in Chelsea.
6: Mercedes, the world champions, come here on a run.
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activity flow. It's making it for my demise. I'm the only one who had his prayers. They make a bit of money, now they're thinking that we're size. I'd rather be overrated and overpaid than wherever you are. Look, I came from the sewer. Big man made new rules like Dua. That's me, Rich, Twin Corp, Ash, and the Kua.

Listen, you hear that? Killers in the jungle. 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Killers in the jungle. Yo, listen, you hear that? Killers in the jungle. Killers in the jungle. Killers in the jungle.

Listen, you hear that? Killers in the jungle. 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Killers in the jungle. Yo, listen, you hear that? Killers in the jungle. Killers in the jungle.

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0: Something we na shikini money and it dey do me wella.
1: Hey, Jeanette. Make you remember say I wolf dey run belle o.
0: Which one make I come buy?
1: Na Devon King's oil o. Na correct oil. Fortified with vitamin A.

0: In the hope for things to get better, if there's one thing I pray for and I hope it gets better, is a particular place called Mushin. Now, if you grew up in Lagos, I'm very sure some of you have, even if you didn't grow up in Lagos, I'm sure you must have heard
1: come across the name, yeah.
0: Mushin. Now, the thing is this. Now, Mushin has two parts. There is Mushin and then there is a place called Kwakwajao. Kwakwajao is like of Mushin.
1: Okay.
0: Then the other side of Mushin is like the Mushin Olosha, you know, Mushin Shari, all those other side. Yeah, they have history. They have their stories about that particular part of Mushin. But I've never really experienced any. But you would hear stories, like plethora of them. You can go on and on. So apparently something happened in a video that has been going viral. So they said presidents block NDLEA raid raid vehicles in tense night confrontation. I saw the video and I'm like, what? I said, see, that's how that place is. Do you understand? Like, I think they're having like a party, and then this you could see like uniformed NLs, you know, coming. Some persons are running while others are like, we'll be there, this one.
1: We'll let you guys come.
0: You know? Like there's a party going on in that street. You know that moment? Like a Bolly Festival party is happening, and then NDLEA walks

0: Yeah.
1: Yeah? That's what it looks like. That's what he's looking at, because the crowd there is really, really crazy. People are parked, but then NDLEA say, nothing really this up. Let's enter this crowd to anybody.
2: You have to have such...
0: But really, as a citizen, you're supposed to resist arrest. I mean, it's unlawful, first off, to resist arrest.
2: Yeah, right? If it comes to Nigeria, I don't know. A lot of things are just probably unlawful.
0: Oh my goodness. And then you, the officers, ain't sent to do that.
2: you'll be scared. You'll really be scared for your life. You'll be like, what if something just goes wrong?
0: Really happening.
2: I kid you not, yeah. I kid you not. Well, let's go back to great music. The brand new one dropped by Rema today. Title of the song is Oh No. Yeah.
1: Oh, no.
2: Stick around, they're going to wear the B99.9.
0: And I'm Elvis Bytelis.

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0: I knew it, I knew you, coming from Taylor Swift, right here on the Heartbeat of Panacota B99.9. My name is Mal.
1: And I'm Elvis Valdez.
0: And this is when we tend to say goodnight to each and every one of you. It's been one heck of a week, though.
1: Yeah,
0: one heck of a week, I must tell you. Well, hey, man, let me let you know something for free, that a lot will be happening in the course of the weekend. Yeah, there's D-Vibe.
1: Right.
0: So let's look forward to D-Vibe 4:30. And how it's going to happen and how everything is going to come out. Well, trust me, it's really going to come out good and come out well. So you all should be there as well. And those of you that want tickets, where are you? Did you all come to get your tickets? Well, if you didn't come today, you can actually come tomorrow.
1: Tomorrow morning.
0: Yeah.
1: I'll be here.
0: Okay. Elvis will be here tomorrow morning. You can come get your tickets tomorrow morning.
1: Yep.
0: All right. So if you win, or also Elvis should be able to, you know, give out all the tickets also on...
1: digital.
0: On your show, you could give it out to anybody that, you know, wins on your show as well.
1: Sure.
0: Right. 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
0: And also you can download the Beat Nigeria app and take us anywhere and everywhere you go. My name is Mal.
1: And I'm always Vitalis.
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